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3: Yenyahwodin, you want to pray for the strength of God. Yenyahwodin, we're ready for. Yamema wahwodin wa. When the Lord give you strength, divine power, that is when you began to see the miracles in your prayer. Oh Lord my God, give me divine strength. 1 Samuel chapter 17, the word of the Lord said, when David was going to fight with Goliath, his brothers tried to stop him. They tried to rebuke him, saying he's going to bring issues to them. But David did when you are going for war and you are going with God, there will be no way that you can lose any battle. The word of the Lord said, they tried to stop him. They tried to rebuke him. But David is just like Bernard. You can't stop me when it comes into the things of God. The word of the Lord said, he went to... Now, only Bible say, now, Ebra wuko jina Goliath, and imkwa Goliath, hunu no osre. 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Now David heard the name Dinos. Wouldn't say can and piano by me soon. So maybe the Asaf Yehovah, Asaf already din. He didn't have solitiano, and I'm a day bow so. They didn't see ye. And what they are a woke Christ to Mua, not on your media man wunti. A radia some say, Utimi Kungolayat. Media baby Emidene say, Joseph Sukuni, you know, Shanity. The two kind of call baby. So, and also Nana. 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

0: Celebrate, buddy, buddy, buddy, buddy, buddy, buddy, buddy, buddy, buddy, buddy, buddy, buddy, buddy, aya ya ya ya ya ya ya ya ya shaya la bade lege de balodu wazwa rabada rabada bale bada baha jero ho jero ho jinyamia ho de jinyamia ho de you need the strength of God menyamre jahode no jinyamia ho de no and that brother we here who ordained by woman who ordained. 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
1: Jesus Christ.
0: Somebody share the link for me. Share the link for me. After you be rampai buni mupa. Share the link for me. Just keep sharing the link, share the link, share the link to be a blessing. You can share like 10 times, 15 times to be a blessing to people.

0: My God. 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We need to bless everybody. Yes, just these 1 minute. Just share to bless somebody. And you have a bumpa, It will cry, try and help somebody by sharing the link. Thank you, Holy Ghost. I feel you be rampai bunimu den. And this is the first prayer topic we are going to raise. Empire Yedi Kambuni. Oh, say, oh Lord, let my name become fire whenever it is mentioned in the camp of my enemies. Everybody, you boom me deep, Bernard, while before the camp, I'm with Jan Toho. And Anno Babu Kain, was it for he has given his son a name that is above every other name, that when we mention the name of the Lord, every knee must bow and every tongue shall confess that Jesus Christ is Lord. And you, Yamu, you see, you boom me deep, Jesus, and what could you in a bear name? A Bakoto, not to tell me, you know, so I'm a say. Yesu ni urade. Yesu ono ni urade. 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Ujanto ho. Oh Lord. Wherever my name Bernard is mentioned in evil, let the fire of God enter there and scatter there. Declare this out and declare, say, oh Lord.
1: Oh Lord.
0: Wherever my name Bernard is mentioned in evil,
2: wherever my name praise is mentioned in evil.
0: Bodino, put your name there. Put your name there for Udini Shaho. Oh Lord.
2: Oh Lord.
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0: 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Yes,
1: I am

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0: Somebody go ahead, shout to bless somebody. 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Roso Tori Berezari Mahara. Shaya Rabadele Belegedoro Berozor Mahara. In the name of Jesus Christ, Father, we thank you. Father, we thank you. Wherever our name shall be mentioned in evil,
1: my God,
0: let the fire of the Holy Ghost scatter there in the name of Jesus Christ.
1: Amen.
0: Wherever my name, your name shall be mentioned in evil,
1: my God,
0: by the fire of the Holy Ghost,
1: Jesus,
0: let the tender of God scatter there in the name of Jesus. Somebody can say, every heavy problem,
2: every heavy problem
0: that has been assigned to destroy my life and my future,
1: that has been assigned to destroy my life and my future,
0: shadie we nso mame utimi nya wo ha obi onso fo na wo ankasa unhia wo di fo so beka cho wo ankasa na wo hunu se adie we it is just of obi nya problem ye jeli ne life in prison. Your future has been shut out, it has been shattered. What does here? Yes, sir, would not sell with that. When it has been, you do be in your dreams has been on Pibuni. We'll see every heavy, every problem. Miss Obi to me, your problem, my sister, oh, you see that the movie coping so be. Some people can get themselves into a terrible issues that they can never be normal again till thy kingdom come. This is your prayer. We'll see every heavy problem that shall be a sign to destroy my whole life. Hey devil, you are a liar.
2: Amen.
0: Die. On Bible don't declare. Say every heavy problem.
2: Every heavy problem.
0: That is a sign.
2: That is a sign.
0: To destroy Bernard.
2: To destroy Chris.
0: Declare louder. I have for Udini Shaho. We say that we help you an old thing. We help you a mood do. Nia soma se me Bernard. Eme say me. Eme bremase. Ema me me ye mobo wa brabo. Ujantum, declare. Say
2: every heavy problem
0: that is assigned to destroy me,
2: that is

0: Every heavy program that is assigned to destroy my life, my future, my family. By the anointing of the Holy Ghost, I command that program to catch fire. I command that program to be destroyed. That is a son of his Every heavy program that is assigned to destroy your help here, if you do what he has to say, MS say me. MS say it, Abraham, we thank you, we thank you, we thank you, we thank you, we thank you, we thank you. Every heavy problem, any heavy problem, how be a soon soon a song. Na ya sese embra me se wa brabo me di yesu mo je twem wo yesu di mo me di yesu mo je twem wo yesu di mo wa how biara anu odin asunsum ya sese eme da oso eme di unya eme di wawu eme bre wa brabo ase eme mo wa brabo enye basa wa setinem obi bi ansei ye di kristo mo je twifa so Yadi Kristo mojano e chifaso.
1: Amen.
0: Yadi Yesu mojano e chifaso.
1: Amen.
0: Thank you, Holy Ghost. Thank you, Holy Ghost. I feel this is your next prayer topic. We see every evil prophecy concerning my life that I want to manifest. And come sheboni biya shafa me Bernard who pese be me. Pastor Bernard already be me mama me hu say. What the can accident am wu. Na ampa e pese be me. Me di Jesus bo je twem.
2: Amen.
0: Je bu bebre tie me a obedi adanse say. And come she papa e fa ho a emem. But ma on come sheboni mra. I said that papa. Obetimi aso de papa emem da but what your sheboni hwe. The moment you have good dream it will never happen. But the moment you have a terrible dream, bad dream, it will happen. This is your prayer. Every evil prophecy concerning my life that I want to manifest, declare it, declare, say you are a liar.
2: You are a liar.
0: Come, Shaboni bi ayaba fa me ho. 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
1: Every evil prophecy concerning my life.
0: That I want to manifest.
1: That I want to manifest.
0: You a liar.
1: You a liar.
0: What are you waiting for?
1: What are you waiting for?
0: Die by fire.
1: Die by fire.
0: Die by fire.
1: Die by fire.
0: Die by fire.
1: Die by fire.
0: Die by fire. 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Every bad prophecy concerning my life. Every bad dream concerning my life. Every bad vision concerning my life. That want to manifest by the fire of the Holy Ghost. I cast it by fire. And come send me in the air. If you say you will come in the air, you will come in the air. Every bad prophecy concerning my life that I want to manifest. Me say, I'm from Shabonibia. I found who a person been. You can't tell. You know me can't tell. You know me can't tell. You know me can't tell. I am a bad guy. I

0: every evil prophecy concerning my life that I want to manifest. I say, and come, sir, pony, be a yasha family, who are present. We jump to, we jump to, we jump to, we jump to, we jump to, we jump to, we jump to. Let that evil prophecy concerning my life catch fire. Let that evil prophecy concerning my life catch fire. We jump to move. Yes, we jump to move.
1: Guided by a shared purpose and a spirit of collaboration, Emory University students push each other to think creatively and work cooperatively, knowing that different perspectives lead to new ideas.
2: What makes Emory special is that it has very rigorous academics, but a community that is willing to support each other. People are always willing to study together and work hard together.
1: Learn more at emory.edu.

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0: Somebody shout a link, shout a link, shout a link. Holy Ghost, Holy Ghost, Holy Ghost. Every evil prophecy concerning my life, concerning your life, that want to manifest. Somebody declare, you shall not stand three times.
1: You shall not stand. You shall not stand. You shall not stand.
0: That evil prophecy will never manifest.
1: Amen.
0: I declare that it shall never manifest.
1: Amen.
0: They say it shall never manifest.
1: Amen.
0: It shall never manifest.
1: Amen.
0: That evil prophecy shall never manifest.
1: Amen.
0: I feel declare, say every evil dreams.
1: Every evil dreams.
0: I can't hear you. Every evil dreams.
1: Every evil dreams.
0: Menton kakra. Every evil dreams.
1: Every evil dreams.
0: Da ye bonia me maso. Sometimes we be to me so that you're born and panabem. Sometimes it be so a honor more. And yet will be and you'll be in a son. You be so my one cassan suit to me so that you're born and panabem. Declare, say, by the fire of the Holy Ghost.
1: By the fire of the Holy Ghost.
0: Every evil dream that I have had on myself.
1: Every evil dream that I've had on myself.
0: Evil dream that somebody has also had of on me.
1: Evil dream that somebody has also had over me.
0: Declare, you shall not stand.
1: You shall not stand.
0: One more time, you shall not stand.
1: You shall not stand.
0: For the last time, you shall not stand.
1: You shall not stand.
0: Declare, you shall never manifest.
1: You shall never manifest.
0: Yes. Da ye bi amaso afa me ho me kunu ho me yere ho me ma ho me ma me ho me papa ho ani da ye ami ankasa maso mbo a emmemuda ka se emmemuda
1: emmemuda
0: Uben say in yes see yape. No, I want ye be yeti. And I deal with me so hunda yo. I had a dream about this. Me so de na mami, me so de na sister, me so de na papa, me so de na brei. Ebi yesu di me chem free so.
1: Amen.
0: Me Christo mo je chem free so.
1: Amen.
0: Declare say every evil dream.
1: Every evil dream
0: that somebody has had over me.
1: That somebody has had over me.
0: Every evil dream that I have had on myself.
1: Every evil dream that I've had on myself.
0: That want to manifest.
1: That want to manifest.
0: Declare, hey devil, you a liar.
1: Hey devil, you a liar.
0: Hey,

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1: What was that man you bring to you? It's not what I want, but you're the actual, you're the one we are sitting here.

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4: 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Okenenso 1.
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5: Oborobo. 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
4: Yeah. 1. That means that we're more papa. If we are so onipa ya dea.
5: Ose aye ye.
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5: sir
4: oh me ye so se sabre sabre e dem e wo ye friend ni say me YouTube no me friend ni agro come so dia wo le ko na program le share mami I catch software o mami ho nyefe e wo YouTube no so a nye e bo o mami nyima YouTube me nye tutum o zo fo mami ho nyefe kakra na wo tumi nye preacher a wo kenya me asem a wo mami nyima hu sa so far as catching mam catching all over what
5: papa dia kind
4: what we so
5: yes your child we dia was
4: more you should make me handsome small
5: yes
4: ana man kali ye
5: papa
4: eh some bible says some were beautifully made
5: yes
4: beautiful for one
5: yakan
4: ana ata won kan
5: we
4: are part so made ugly ana ugly
5: no we are not part of the ugly
4: dia binya we you
6: promise and verity, Bamba.
4: Until YouTube, you know, Bishop Abraham Kujo Ministries. Na we are coming. We hope for me, Dofo. Name Shlapa. October to remember. As of Utrasa, Ye Kuan, Menuse Uko School.
5: Yes, Papa.
4: Na Meto Credit at all.
5: Yes, Papa.
4: October, Nipi, a day. Never feel a bit doubt. I will be winning our so call. Uko School, ye feel me. A kind
5: October, Nipi.
4: Ubo for Emma. October, the tree. Who pass away? Oh, new cool. Won't you mean cannon crying? Ah, but after

0: we say over fro now they be a one more poor uncle and coy October ne tree a day. Oh, Radi Christ. Oh, no, did not touch on your no cats. Oh, it's a tear for Muamatao. October the tree. Oh,
1: I guess you could have was that.
0: Aha.
1: And as I've been by Abiwaha.
0: Abiwaha. What? DJ, brother, you're going. Ha! October, now, we didn't know Abiwaha. I didn't know Abiwaha. Hey, Johnny. October. Three. At any point here, your program intellectual so. Can we be unfriendly?
1: I said, I guess you could tell us that. And September, yeah.
0: Boy, I've been wah.
1: I hear me.
0: Bosome.
1: Hey.
0: I just say. I've been wah.
1: Send him a card.
0: September Clouti was it September your bo.
1: Mamma
0: make a wine. And I hear me. Well, I mean, we just said you're walking a yard yard and ready. Now me cry minimo. And your market here. Mamma said, no. Aye. No. Hello? I was saying, no, attack. Oh, dear. We are also going to say new co and to me and wow
1: because
0: or the just say a deep at a deep a deep yeah a deep bar a homa a monitor a nipa abra ball a control nipa abra ball my book a serious wait of all we want to and then deal with that spirit the people we want to deal with it because maybe we are me. So for Brahmin, nana, a bit much enough for you, so I beca, but oh, Yamia, what domino, when he obey when he cacra, now who near me across what me say. A year, I be some bewitchment. Which means a way will be near bewitching.
1: You know,
0: I who a nick a cra to me say, no, this person is under bewitchment.
1: Yes, under bewitchment.
0: The disease called bewitchment. At that mount, you say bewitchment, it's a spiritual influence on a person's life.
1: Yes.
0: Through witchcraft.
1: Through witchcraft.
0: Yeah. To be spiritually influenced a person by witchcraft powers.
1: Yes.
0: By witchcraft powers. Spiritually influenced. That I say, obi fa, sun sun bi. Now, ode. A control nipe bi abrabo na ode ashe nipe bi abrabo so so on dia mecha no ode control nipe bi abrabo dia ashe nipe bi abrabo so uti se man ya onam hoyi onam akra botai na de o control na abrabo no ni di kro
1: ni
0: mutro
1: she baby
0: ata o control was ra no pe ni ma wa twu pre person nyina this is what I want to do in my life this day. This is what I want to do in my life this month, this year. Somebody somewhere. I want no one here say obetwem. Ono na influence wa brabo. True to me awo.
1: Aye.
0: Ata what I say. Ono na echire obebi ada. Ono na echire obebi wa brabo nkosi. Ono na echire obebi wa brabo nkowie. Ono na echire say wonye ye.
1: Ah, ono a, ono a.
0: Ata enwo. 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
1: sir.
0: It is really happening. How? 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
1: Wo de be.
0: Ah they are planning sickness for you.
1: Yes.
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0: 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It is alleged because at a minimum, but at the end, what you know, what you say, I say, Chadian number one, I say one guy be or London. 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
0: 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On any coon at America. Send your town.
1: Aye, Papa.
0: On any coon that. Moment to walk come up. Bear money back Ghana. Now, what about the holidays for Ghana? No, be see our Badua. 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
0: 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Send this, send a look on your day. 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
1: and your pet
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0: 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So who done that? You are making.
1: Who done that? You are making.
0: Ganana.
1: Hey, yeah, see my uncle. We be fishing. Sorry, now uncle.
0: Uh-huh.
1: I see my uncle. We be fishing. Sorry, now uncle. Me, a bit too, Madame Fonso.
0: Say.
1: Madame Fonso, on say, ten times in a year.
0: Aye. Who born sano no?
1: Ne born sano no. Madame Fonso, unya.
0: Oh, those times are you use them. Where your idiomatic expression? Three verses.
2: Because
0: 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mu pa so wo ko asore na wo sa pedro atadia mi ka ye deep wo
1: anode
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1: Job chapter 1 from verse 8.
0: Okay, okay.
1: And the Lord said to Satan,
0: and the Lord said to Satan,
1: have you considered my servant Job?
0: Have you considered my servant Job?
1: That there is none.
0: That there is none
1: like him.
0: Like him
1: on the earth.
0: On the earth.
1: A blameless man.
0: A blameless man.
1: An upright man.
0: An upright man.
1: Who fears God?
0: Who fears God?
1: And turns away.
0: And turns away
1: from evil.
0: From evil.
1: Then Satan answered the Lord.
0: Then Satan answered the Lord.
1: And said.
0: Does Job
1: fear God
0: for no reason
1: have you not put a hedge
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0: Have you not put a hedge
1: around him
0: and his house
1: and all that he has
0: on every side
1: you have blessed the work of his hand
0: and his possessions
1: have increased
0: in the land ata
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0: What? The Lord took one day Abraham. And the idea of Abraham, Lord, to say, none of Abraham. Now we are saying, who are you? Are difference with this? So you're calling your day. 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What you are told we say now? What to me kissing is I love you. What was it? Hey, I remember what is a granny. What work a cat that gay you say? As somebody I'm in TI. As I see a bye. Ata, as I see a bye. 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
2: Ora Yesu.
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0: 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And there will be a wood team yawe me babia who pass a wee ye till the weekend. Fow mobile food. 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And I say 7 million orca.
2: 600 million.
0: 60,000 Ghana cities.
2: 60,000 Ghana cities.
0: And on the man so on your day.
2: And on the man so on
0: your day. Bosiana. 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
2: Onfa. 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
0: Hey. 600 million.
2: 600 million.
0: And on the man of quack.
2: And on the man of quack.
0: Okay, Timmy. Fow phone. Will be a wood team, be a nefa, say, I dear me, boy, ye. 100 cities, 50 cities, 20 cities, 10 cities, 5 cities, asa. Fa phone, or nefa 2 million or so, by Yama. Yes, Saturday, ye will do be a much older. Ye business, ya, how they can, and run me percent nipper, me percent me boaf will be bwame, or mummy's kebby, unto fear mammy, will be to car mammy, will be for me to come cooperate. Minu will be about 20 minutes or so, and the idea me, everybody, ya mammy.

0: Bariye, bariye, bariye. 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
1: 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About 2 years ago. Na ya friend say one eh ya friend say presenter bi, ya friend kokwanan. And na bwambo mi kwambo ni mshanda, ya friend Manase. 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Me a me miti mi baby a me ya sofo no. O sofo bi a wawuo. Ade e won koko the open for share from because of me because of me who am I me no afeku na me share me ministry as no na me nyandu baby akwa no yesie open for to destroy my life yesie open for to 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
0: oni pe bi a o sie bibi minti
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1: 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Your papa or so for Archbishop Duncan Williams, Fenimfi. 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So Kofedu. 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No be able to be a no no call. No be able to be no no call. No one won't cast up a beer if you're doing not all year all night. No one pie. 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One pie. 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So for no, why are the cancer? Ne you will liver problem. Ne mark and wound the yare tre. When you Hamasa. Mr. Do Africa will be between me a sell life.
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0: So you saw back to the donation. You have a pine of fat to the donation. Mama, me patron, no one yard, yeah, we'll be a bammy. I may say, we'll be worse to come to my wall, pa, but the idea you won't tea. And I'm a nipper to me, wow. Yeah, you won't be a nipper to me, wow. Medoffo, Bato. And then, dear make ye be, may say, why would this can be a two four, son? Only a two soa, says he, how this can be a two four, so. Maybe one pyama. For be two four, foul phone, for to say, well, it may be a destiny helper. 600 million. Wow. 600 million. And then me. And what you should do when I'm a vampire?
1: Jesus.
0: Only baby, I want your sound control.
1: Yes, sir.
0: And what you should do?
1: Jesus.
0: And then two of one for now.
1: Amen.
0: Will destiny have us to look at you?
1: Amen.
0: I'm going to look at you.
1: Amen.
0: I'm going to look at you.
1: Amen.
0: Only baby, I want someone to go out.
1: Jesus.
0: And what you want to call?
1: Amen. Amen. Amen.
0: And what you want to call?
1: Amen. Amen. Amen.
0: And what you want to call?
1: Amen. Amen. Amen.
0: Jin the for me. Miss Woo, madam, dear Mimi, I don't pay six to your 12. Would dance in the air, but now your cassis is a lady, you know. A yakasipa or jip, and Jim Momon, a 0559 1812 12 0559 1812 12 0559 1812 12 0559 1812 12 Missy Bok, only Pembia, where you were destiny helper, or look at you. Cecilia make us say, or look at you, or be fellow, or be wow, or be Kyle. We say, well, I mean, you will be a bad be a quamame, Jake. Near Tosu be a no, a 0-5-4-1-1-9-9-9-2-6 0-5-4-1-1-9-9-9-2-6 0-5-4-1-1-9-9-9-2-6 0-5-4-1-1-9-9-9-2-6 The first and 250 people are more here. We make a grand job, and even more than that. The Nyame Bayan said from 6 o'clock, 6 a.m. to a year 12 to make a chill print contract to be a bebano, a bewama. Sika be a bebano to a council, a bewama. Hati, a juman number film, and a prime be a just do it. 0-5-4-1-1-9-9-9-2-6 0-5-4-1-1-9-9-9-2-6 and I say 0-5-5-9 0-5-5-9 1-8-1-2-1-2 0-5-5-9 1-8-1-2-1-2
2: Why?
0: Because you have been
2: why have
0: it? Bar for you Mama Wood bar for you
2: What was that man you bring?
0: We'll be pursuing your pipi mouth Baby be silly quiet Bar for you and young coupon candy panacoma
3: Jesus, Jesus, Jesus, Jesus, Jesus, Jesus, Jesus, Jesus, Jesus, Jesus, Jesus, Jesus, Jesus, Jesus, Jesus, Jesus, Jesus, Jesus, Jesus, Jesus, Jesus, Jesus, Jesus, Jesus, Jesus, Jesus, Jesus, Jesus, Jesus, Jesus, Jesus, Jesus, Jesus, Jesus, Jesus, Jesus, Jesus, Jesus, Jesus, Jesus, Jesus, Jesus, Jesus, Jesus, Jesus, Jesus, Jesus, Jesus, Jesus, Jesus, Jesus, Jesus, Jesus, Jesus, Jesus, Jesus, Jesus, Jesus, Jesus, Jesus, Jesus, Jesus, Jesus, Jesus, Jesus, Jesus, Jesus, Jesus, Jesus, Jesus, Jesus, Jesus, Jesus, Jesus, Jesus, Jes

0: Father, in the name of Jesus,
1: yes, Lord,
0: I release the blood of Jesus, the miracle power of Jesus upon the water.
2: Amen, amen, amen.
0: I release the testimony power of God upon the water.
2: Amen, amen, amen.
0: Let the water become the blood of Jesus.
2: Amen.
0: Let the water become miracle water.
2: Amen.
0: Let it become testimony water.
2: Amen.
0: Let it become the power of God.
2: Amen.
0: In the name of Jesus.
2: Amen, amen, amen.
0: Father, let testimonies come out from the water.
2: Amen.
0: Let the barren conceive.
2: Amen.
0: Let the poor be rich.
2: Amen.
0: Let the sick be healed.
2: Amen.
0: In the name of Jesus.
2: Amen, amen, amen.
0: Let the resurrection power of Jesus,
2: yes, Lord,
0: fall upon the water.
2: Amen.
0: Fall upon the water.
2: Amen.
0: Fall upon the water.
2: Amen.
0: Fall upon the water.
2: Amen.
0: Fall upon the water.
2: Amen.
0: Fall upon the water.
2: Amen.
0: Fall upon the water.
2: Amen, amen, amen.
0: Let the amen be dynamic. Let it be seven times. Let's go.
2: Amen, amen, amen, amen, amen, amen, amen.
3: And also now, Papa, would you?
0: I just want to I want you to share your testimony. Me pacho tenye nyame tenema ye yebo. 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Imba ufra na ulo radio ni pa asebe ya. Metonka ye. 0248 00 00 44 0248 00 00 44 0248 00 00 44 Mr. Sia, what does it Emre, I testimony awa Sia. I didn't yamen namu and surely so and ne a dance the first say Afroyano so aye and yama. Good morning. Dear Yamin to Mignano, Macho Mamin to your medal.
4: Daddy Bacho Mikasafia Shama, meaning a car cry and I'm a tumble soon. But a woman and a minimum show me a money scar. It's a hospital bills cry, I am confirming a chum. The last week, and I'm a bomb pile, the U 10 cities, which I'm under seas. Now we test and bomb back a chair. The coupon said, Papa, oh, I'm free bishop, Papa, and Puja. But in Chimney's car, and the time I saw my Columbia and my frontier hospital bill. If you don't know me, where you show me for me, so I 5,000 Ghana cedis.
0: Now, but you know, Natri. And now, who bought for the essay?
4: Like,
0: only
4: 3 days
0: I'm
4: about for 10 cities.
0: And to one, I won't say,
4: $5,000.
0: I can scatter down 50 million.
4: 50 million, that in part, right? I'm a phone, so because my time will cost so. Maybe they will call hospital, we need scar. If you did, you're not falling, I'm
0: going to Abraham. Abraham. Abraham. 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Or the assembly back. 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What God cannot do,
1: that's not as

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0: my number ne nko.
1: Ai!
0: Sir!
1: Abraham, I am not here to be you. I am short of words. 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
0: You've been so well, you've been so marvelous, so I don't even know how to say. This Friday, I'll be coming to see you.
1: 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What God cannot do does not exist. Much of Francis here, never let me see my wife. My pastor, 0248000044. Good morning. 0248000044. 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Yamin for them show wish you. But for my make a joe, make a tissue, not make a semiacho, mammy be hiding a walk tissue noir. Now, Oberton, if you only near me a cost on a near me a cost of free, all of a sudden I are yes, as yes, yes, mammy, won't you mean auntie? And now, not down for introducing me program, and Uja, or fire, and I don't know, no pine shoe. And she will pine shoe of your one, or pine shoe of your two, pine shoe of your three. 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But modia from Sicilia, the person that I'm in common, me no bompa ye bia. Me no baba. Abaso, fa a mumu no mano a tuja. Na dear Neniabre, and ye be nanya mention on the uncle.
2: The bachelor also jit mumu number no, na sene o dear when we pray, we sow into the bachelor mumu no man, dear decano, a ye 0541199260 And also Edino Abraham Kujo. Teme Pacho Bibia will be on Bombardi so be so seed maybe. Now the Aboya made money and Miacho seed will be quite a Siama. Aye, Asha, what you call La Paz, Chanta, Obama, Jansha Ho, and a Pipe Cassini, and the Cosso said their papa's car, maybe I will be out for La Paz car. Would you for La Paz car? Maybe we are catching meetings, so basically will be via for all last farmers. Last farmers, Honum Noir. Yabonza black and white, huh? We see a horn open in Chenwa, Chantan Station, Ewan in Chenwa, or Okakas or Petantan car, another Petantan market car. When you have a car, you be pay. Catching meetings, so we see what Janshin, your friend Upama Janshin, Upama Janshin is one more pay, and I have sworn no. To you see one of the Soviets and the bus of Abraham could have sworn, maybe our nation fire chapel will be a better Mr. Ochin.
1: Okay. 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Evelyn, nyame oshira.
2: Amen.
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2: Amen.
1: Nyankopon ma woni swade wo mrem.
2: Amen.
1: Ubedi wo nkwamfia men atiasefo asase so.
2: Amen.
1: Amen. Now you cheer Mama G and Etena. I was Mama G Nitena in Yameya Duma Kusia day after Ted Mushi and him. Aye, aha, Finia, or Papa Abba, at Tony, my UVA program, Bakumi, and me as a BT, Mubi, and me, Abba, Abba, Share, Yanana, Yawan of 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this Sunday, we are coming there. Don't forget, we are coming there. And it's a Bibian Coso, come, auntie. Yamishna Tina, near Cran and Yamim, my Yabahu, Yamicha, Yamu, and Ta, Asia. Was a woman said, and Tafu Asia. And you know, Mamma Jin Yamisan, Yamishna, no papa, papa. Also, on a way, woman, Satama, no, no, it's so no woman, and to one who I want to have, but now one ta. 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
3: do you see
1: 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A bed traveler by a boom friend. That yet did the mammy original. Yami is not the demammy. At a one view now, what channel?
3: What was a bomb?
1: Never Kyle.
3: What did baby Peter?
1: Every about your medubesia
3: sister, brother,
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3: You're
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0: the preach Sunday ayira and should the rest be a 2 months time of a kai it will to you me say before you can defeat them I said because I said would be me say sister forget about the wounding forget about the whoope oh we are saying before you can conquer this word say we are saying you have to know the word the warrior awkward to me I was so awkward for mra. 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I was so awkward for mra. And san wa timedi mkuni mwa awkward to mu. 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He has to know the rules and the regulations of military. 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I'll return in peace kasa asemui ne pie si se ti asemba me the universe will accept you me se akademechi me ne wa akamesuri soto ato na akai wo se wo pia akache wo kra no wo wie bo mpa ya wie na wo to 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
1: amen
0: eti pa so be so ba ka dey
1: I am living in peace and I am returning in peace
0: at the beginning I am returned
1: and I will return in peace
0: yes I will live
1: in peace
0: and I will
1: return in peace
0: kan de mo bia nti me se se sa save to o boni pia ma ni sure sa akasa the universe asama ya ka ani ya kama no ya se ayo sadwe I will live
1: in peace
0: and I will return
1: in peace
0: kasa asemwe ma wie ma me ko pa bo ne de no ana be declare de chefi de ko pia ba kasa
1: I will live in peace and I will return in peace
0: thank you but say wo pie into the ing be so so
1: I am returning in peace.
0: There be better. Upie,
1: I am living in peace.
0: Huh?
1: Living.
0: To be declared, say.
1: I am living in peace.
0: God bless you.
1: And I will return in peace.
0: Because I will return in peace. Kabua me bua kwa no haro. Me ba chwa rempa bua de ma me niye. 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We are no ma ba down there. 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Mama said, "Mama said, 'Nyankopon ma like it. 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A dear Yamakano radio so. A dear Yanko Paul Ding. 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A yenny day, papa. So I can't say about the watch or say, why some say, and no one can say. And no dinner Hana Cocatre. When you go power, I can't say, would you for if you know. Or some of the Yanko Paul, why some say. 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

0: 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Say ye shoe. Say ye dread ye. William Yammy Sanders. Me poor and a messer. Would ye ramwa, Professor Rasabe? 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
0: Yatua, or bear some mensa. At the moment of the matter, or bear some mensa. To mommy be willing to.
1: If he said, Raddy bears some mensa.
0: Professor
1: Unyamina or Dinipa.
0: Who's was under your question?
1: Monsi,
0: Bokapa.
1: No.
0: There be your 2 years.
1: Some mensa.
0: Or bear some mensa.
1: If we say
0: a rabbi bear some insa, some insia, mihiasia, mirinka for muda. If we say a rabbi bear
1: some insa,
0: and no, no, no, from Pabuan Upia, a rabbi, me pie, and then we come back. It should be your daily routine thing. Do it every blessed day because you, Baba, so on in front of that. Tis when you're doing an ascend, so the devil never sleep. About for now, and now I'm right. It's also every day when you are going out, anoint your one and your one check from Pabuana Bessano. We say, ya, what's the mean? I'm made to do not every so. Mudia, ye, it's a good so come, come, what free so? As I don't have to know that. Above all, for one sabo or your name say, on Sunday at the Trequino, any use, because any doco. Like I said, what I mean, now I'm 37:23. 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
0: 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I don't know why.
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0: Any bound on some. Or money for new cool now. Oh, Breno. 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So, Nadia. Me about your job. Oil. Me care war. Me say oil. And the George, the honey. Hey, George, the one you edit. The George says, "Any oil, mommy. Oil. 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free so yi free so me ba to ti o ba beda yi su quotation bi no we me to do obeye you should Proverbs chapter 3 verse 24 Professor Bibame. 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

0: baby, I'll be near the end of January day. 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We're never to be to so. Now, to me, Eddie. Good energy, Eddie Abreu. 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Only Pabia per se. 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Not fear on Opa, say. Ye dear, ya were Obiani said you were sinifia. And your mouth is sinifi.
1: Exactly.
0: And you no credit or one worker.
2: And then I'm making.
0: Yeah.
2: Obia or the sinifia.
0: Obia or the other sinifia.
2: Bango.
0: Every day a dramwa.
2: Shopo.
0: I tell you.
2: Bango.
0: Ebia. Ebisu de ya quada or the shafum. I'm going to police for a chemo. Hold on, Behu. It is about any. No, I didn't say no, the janatum. Okay. Aha, yeah, but Jenny is the last one. Jenny, the last one, the battery. Jenny, the other, yes,
2: it will should be a dear Becca no better, a year, and so on, or Ben.
0: But we'd be a spray, a petipity, maybe, yeah, or could be a shop or no,
2: yeah. Yeah.
0: Would be a chassis free. Maybe I tell us, oh, petty be a chassis free shop inside.
2: Yeah.
0: Yes, I see a free outside. A dementia. Obia a shop in one. Oh, free shop in Mina. OP. Name of Frabontain. And no baby would have shop in
2: it. It would be pity. It
0: would be Sassia Frabontain.
2: Not
0: what petinica crack. Now, dear, would have inside. Inside, you'll do a man from between me.
2: Yeah.
0: Corners, you know.
2: Yeah.
0: Four corners of the earth, you know. The baton now the bigua.
2: A dead year, Papa Becosso.
0: A Becosso rough.
2: At the top, Papa
0: Becosso.
2: Yeah.
0: A Becosso. Yashadi, yeah, but Jenniso. Jenniso, Medica Catro, eh? A dear be a sober messia for a dear be ye who be. Now, dear good way, Nase. Udi Guasia, now you be dear Gusso. Only Pabiara in the runs of the spirit, and was set of Bua Wabrabomono. Sandy Pano, when I remember Chanaba. Who we are no to try Jenny. Oh, Ubesi Jenino, Ubesino. Shall be our best in Jenino. 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Ubetra Jenny Mumino. Utra Tazo, ya water. Say, ya no pao, say, ya numero. 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Why, Nemo, ya wa bra, ya what day, Nemo. Na yen free day nim. Day ni ye area. Aha. The matter who we are. Oba pipe be de your friends say Jebi Jeninim.
2: Yeah.
0: Opa muwia. Na what so bibi wa pipaso.
2: Yeah.
0: Na what they are to Jenenu sa what de betua. The other betwin ye. Prophet Bajoso mami. 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Udi bi betu
2: Kones, dear Nabetra, Musa, Nabetru,
0: maybe I'll bet too much, or you pay your person or boar, who's a casemu, maybe I'll perse, or mouse coming out the DJB, me patcho, would be a what's our problem?
2: I don't quite at the betra you any.
0: I don't quite at the betra you any.
2: Oh, for be a cowboy.
0: Jenny, Jenny, who will be Kakrana de Gusso.
2: Baby Pai is a umfa, a be a bay leaves, be a cow, only Jenny, and Qua,
0: Jenny,
2: and Arbetra, you
0: are now a true Dino, now the Atoso. 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
2: Did that happen to Mununa? Be dear Janugu,
0: be dear Janguma, asso,
2: Saddam.
0: No, what chum? Now, dear,
2: not your boot to be dear Janus,
0: say. Oh, Papa, over to my pet, too, say. No, what chum for?
2: Would it be necessary for?
0: Aha, not to be able to, not to be able to. Barbecue sauce, a jano, an ordain. And then doom. Pippa, no seminal, nipa no seminal, or better with your befro.
2: Sawo pebwa. And I said, what was which blue Jumedia?
0: What we had to do with customers, remember? Oh, be on track, they are making you know me, but who fear tribe you fear? Say, see, I'm going to say, oh, be at to go on to Ninka, any idea, me, but I deal with, you'll be.

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0: 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I Kujo Rebecca. 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Abrantepa Vincent Jomaku. I say my prayer, my power. Vincent, fire burn you this morning. Na no pe ano bad day. Obi awanya akwanya. Na wa feed another aye. Number 1 FM 105.3. Bari mama nsha so. Na mama ninkan enya importer. Mama ninkan bo production team na baso. Me producer aye Reverend Graham. Executive producer aye Lady Reverend Dr. Nanaju Obasono. DJ Siro she shan mini nyina. Abrante aye George Christian Baden. A spiritual mufasa anopai. On the echo Facebook. Anopai su DP was for the DP at say.
1: Papa nyamiado.
0: Beshado pe te say.
1: Papa nyamiado no pambo timi.
0: DP at say.
1: Papa nyamiado no pambo.
0: Oh, yeah, John, I was saying, oh, Eddie, I don't pay you. Have a shadow, no, Yabaka Janagum. Now, BBI, I come out. Now, my meaning coming your way, Jesus. Me patro, I ya fuck where my meaning film. I ya fuckless media. I was, Facebook, I won't say daho, me patro. Aye Fuckless 15th City Hills Fuckless Media Awards. Nyame adom. Adeo men sha dan kan was ana George maka ho asem. Am sha men kan ho asem. Na surprisingly so so no. George men kan ho asem o. By surprisingly so National Mid Morning Host of the Year no. Migusu me na me lead.
1: Wow.
0: Me sha men kan ho asem. Me mosso.
1: Wow.
0: I'm saying me can one day pe. Man chirem said and me chirem. Okay. But akwa bi and na me say baby FM.
1: Okay.
0: Me impression me radio didi. Ona ni abreta ba chi me afi na me mani abreka ho asem no. Ona de wa kan ho asem many month. Eso se ogusu bo machi. Enti me pacho. I was here, Jay. Vincent, you know, question by fire by tender, Jay. Enter me patch over Facebook Canada, so no. A year, City Hills Fuckless Media Awards. Reverend Ambassador, may call national mid morning show host of the year. Mid morning show host of the year. Event, no, ever so meme in the year. Enti oma twagumwa, and Kofuania Brea twagma fini, ever say the assay. Banyami Adum, Yegusu Edifes. George won say hu pa enkofo ato aguma so still your defense your da first aha enti afi ne so ye be kan ye de enti ye da first na me pa cho ene da so no we obi a wutie mi bia no mama ye nwini we have to win this award enti kwaya be fa so abo am ye winni say wo be to e de amame na aye my prayer my power number 1 gospel hour no ye timi aye the mid morning show host. Ye winnie winner, or see a jidiba number 1 ha. 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Operation 20 vote per person. Ana 10 vote. 1 vote ibia 1 city. 1 vote ibiano. 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And now we are 10,000 votes. 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
2: papa
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2: yes papa
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2: sir
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2: yes papa
0: we need to win it and I deep me boy
2: papa in ten come cry
0: I was here there be
2: ye chede ba ha
0: deep brother no was
2: ye chede ba ha
0: na award no deep here
2: papa ye chede ba na ba one from
0: I don't say that
2: papa ye chede ba na ba one from
0: can you na mentee
2: ye chede ba na ba one from here
0: can I fire burn you who crowd who nyamba na wa ba no sabe ye we fire burn you this morning fire burn you this morning
2: papa mpacho papa mpacho
0: okay and the member Matthias here nyamishirawo
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2: sa pepe
0: ubetima to 100 vote 1000 vote what and the number we number we 024 72 72 570 024 72 72 570 024 72 72 570 Say bia wa won timi nye process na pese meto bon wa. 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
2: Ye papa no cross.
0: Ye wene. Thursday and a Friday. Na Saturday no.
2: Ye papa.
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2: Ye papa.
0: Nat hall.
2: Ye papa.
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2: Yeah.
0: Need about number 1 FM.
2: Yeah, papa.
0: Ube hunsa e the award na bisia.
2: Life.
0: 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Ma hunsa toladi be wini.
2: Yeah, papa.
0: Ma hunsa obadwa so no be wini.
2: Yeah, papa.
0: Ma hunsa evangelist be wini.
2: Yeah, papa.
0: Ntia osa me so me ye de be.
2: Usu wini.
0: E chiri din. 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
2: 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I'm a paint. 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

0: 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Church one about 1,000 times you go. Deep yanko aye Luke chapter 8, verse 41. I say, and behold, there came a man named Jairus, and he was a ruler of the synagogue, and he fell down at Jesus' feet and begged him to come to his house, for he had an only daughter about 12 years of age, and she was dying. But as he went, the multitude treat him. Liberty assembly.
1: Shut up.
0: Obi a man yet to me sign will be. Obi better true, a timid sign will be. Obi pleasure, Obi a resa, a timid sign will be. Bible say, a bra yesu na ofri krobako, na wa kokrofufrum, na wa church and yan kopuma hinye. There is a difference between the kingdom of God and just walking about preaching. Yes, you know, can quite young was him. Nyanko Pua Hinia, a blast as he swa. Messer Wupo, Umpo, Ujitumo, Union Tumo. The kingdom of God will appear one day. Sana revelation, Kurakami at Yasi. At the yes, you know, son of Pa, Ufriano Aquaha. Now watch, let's see, any passe. Ahinia bi wo ho a eya papa sin de menu mi onu ye hu onipa ahinia eyare eya pressure eya tax but onyame ahinia eya hoto asumdue and a power and favor. And there is a difference between the kingdom of man and the kingdom of God. Difference one, when you belong to the kingdom of God, wa bra bo sesa, when you belong to the kingdom of God, when you are Brabama Sumjie and the Nipa Purpura Nipa Hinie, the kingdom of man, and the Nipa Kumunipa, Nipa Tunro, Nipa Tutuquai, Epenkawa, and as I said, was because of the kingdom of man. At the years you are qua, I am Yahinia was a noca. Now, Bible was one day in a war ban. Free a sorry dying case my wall panel. Not a sorry dying, Papa Bumua. Then the ding at the Jairus, or your wonderful, or your family man, or your elder of the church. Bible sinner or Baba, a quota, a damsel, a Baba when you're about 12 years. Now a Baba wanted the womb puzzle. 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
1: je papa
0: but there was another good news there was a good news dibi me se ne

0: Sorry, that was a good news.
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0: 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Bible say Yesu jitu mu se papa Jairus me no be ko no. Eneni padom de nati. But in the midst of ni padom no, there was another woman. There was another woman with the issue of the blood. Adidie,
1: get up.
0: Senya Jairus. Anka mame no wanya na yare sa. 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Anka mame no wanya yare sa. Ayi obi na akwasere. Tiedio, me say there is a victory coming.
1: Amen, papa.
0: Obi kwasera de. Out of that thing, wo so be na wo break through.
1: Amen, papa.
0: Ibe ti asem ni o.
1: Get up.
0: Bible say papa na akwasere. Na yan go verse 43. I say now. Any pardon the Yesu achi ye tria for Yesu so, but in the midst of sani pardon was said now a woman having a flow of blood for 12 years who had spent all her livelihood on physicians and could not be healed came from behind and touched his garment, and immediately her flow of blood ceased. It is a deep year, probably about an abasua.
1: Get papa.
0: I was here about Jairus Abasu.
1: Question, papa.
0: Because Jairus is here.
1: Get papa.
0: Nebanehu. Now, coincidentally, none of them were 12 years.
1: Get papa.
0: My menusua. 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
1: papa me tie
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0: 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Somebody's breakthrough. Ebe wa brabom.
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0: 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Ete o ete.
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0: 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I are a salmon, Eba. Now, Obia, take advantage. The power Jesus was going to heal the child.
1: Set up.
0: The woman tapped that power. And let me see, Obia tapped the glory of Jesus.
1: And make up.
0: Wapa

0: pan sero, money pan jeju, money pan kadi wope. At the end of the day, the garment of Jesus will speak for you.
1: Amen, Papa.
0: Ana yang kwa jeda.
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1: Amen, Papa.
0: I see the power of Jesus moving.
1: Amen, Papa.
0: Yes, uko. Wabua ne husa mekwasa. Papa ne ba yare. But in the process of going, somebody received the healing. And the minimum money at our swatch,
1: Jesus.
0: Minimum how at our swatch,
1: Papa.
0: Minimum drinking at our swatch,
1: Papa.
0: But I know one name.

0: and that name is Jesus.
1: And my papa,
0: I'm not permitting my dear that also. When you probably are one way or the other, baby, they are. Tianye, Sawan Pia Sawunu, Adia Pia Wopa Winyano, and Sawyaro was adding him.

0: problem. Dear pretty honey, you
1: yet up on me, Tipa.
0: At the minimum, baby, and you put out to Oyaro. Obia Yaro, baby. Dear Obia Yaro, baby.
1: Shut up.
0: And there will be an awoke kidney failure.
1: Yes, papa.
0: And to say, I can't dialysis. Dear Pia, would you know?
1: Yes, papa.
0: And sir, I know a problem.
1: Yes, papa.
0: Me ambassador, I'm a genie.
1: Yes, papa.
0: And I'm a concern.
1: Yes,
0: but there will be problem.
1: Yes, papa. No
0: question. Obi, a problem. And he say, said, now what should be a one year dialysis one da? Obi, Timia, Sharon, and Qua.
1: Yes, papa.
0: And to another diano. I had problem. I found a kidney.
1: Yes, papa.
0: We bring your cancer and OTM.
1: Yes, papa.
0: People have what they say.
1: Yes, papa. Yes, yes.
0: I for young family. Obusu yari sika.
1: Yes, papa.
0: Need the any sika yari. Now they put them so unisika so yari.
1: Yes, papa. No question.
0: Yeah, I'm not being that old. Now unisika. Utimi yari yari biya. And we draw beyond Timmy's house. I have Samra about the Bobas on this car. Your wagga cramanoa, Nana Gagaba, and to make a jam say, never trust the loyalty of a poor guy.
1: Okay. Okay.
0: Never in your life trust the loyalty of a poor guy. Abrante and Nisika, Oberan Huasi, Obuadia Pa, Kakraba Sanhua, a different. Hey, Tim, madam. I see me couldn't do any mass. If I don't pray, brother, I mean, God. I see me couldn't do any mass. Kakraba send Hua. And I bet him I draw a conclusion.
1: Okay.
0: If what he has said,
1: yes, papa.
0: Sakakraba send Hua.
1: Yes, papa.
0: And I'll pay who say, who could not pay ma and on Pemma? The financial sickness. Are you serious? Are you the same problem? Because I know Obi Yari, I seek a wanyabi, and a man, a mammy, who ye? Oh, yes, Mr. Obi Yari, our Yari, and can pneumonia or the other. But Oyare Kakara, she can ni hono. What do we nya bear than that? So what are from? And on your pneumonia, and of our hui. It is the same way. Ye boss some player say ya. She baby a weyare. Deep will be yare.
1: Yeah,
0: a disappointment. Promise and fail. I know you are here, pal.
1: Shut up.
0: Obia soba uniso.
1: Shut up.
0: Obia promise you won't feel.
1: Shut up.
0: A yare kasi. 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
2: You need to know that every man that is made, he has built on a ritual, and that ritual is called.
0: Nana me kasa mbi achirobi.
1: She papa.
2: The place of prayer.
0: Obi na obi sha me say.
1: She papa.
2: Just go there. 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
0: 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Ni pa bra de wu ana. Na me say yes. Me ka je yes. 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
1: Ye papa mi ti.
0: And now go hospital sir.
1: Ye papa.
0: The last time me call obi.
1: Ye papa.
0: I think I'm some match in him. Me kwa think rage or so.
1: Papa.
0: Na me baba akuna mde ne koye.
1: Ye papa.
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1: Ye papa.
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1: Papa.
0: Dupi,
1: yes, Papa.
2: Make sure you don't.
0: You want to pray, be a diar, a sabia, a piata for 5 years, a piata for 3 years. Oh, Mamma, God, they know what I'm talking about.
2: If I don't pray,
0: Missy, you have never been able,
1: yes, Papa.
0: About to set the man at the pool of Bethsaida,
1: yes, Papa.
0: Bob was in what now for 38 bad years,
1: yes, Papa.
0: And Tiara, go on, Dupi, oh, no, I didn't come and ever.
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0: What the diary
1: papa?
0: And your bonus. Ebe what does it?
1: Yeah, papa.
0: One no kidney fellow na ba no.
1: Yeah, papa.
0: Wa jawo dari akam. Fa any bonus. 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
1: Yeah, papa.
0: Utu na enye ye.
1: Papa.
0: What ajo? 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
1: Chetapa.
0: The purpose. 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
0: 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Wo de won sa so bo to mu a.
1: Ye papa.
0: 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E kwa na akosi form.
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0: and the baby with the economics. Did what they are
1: saying? Yeah, Papa Matias here.
0: I deba kwa makacha mona say.
1: Yeah, Papa.
0: Me Reverend Ambassador. Me yere me huwa bobra. Na sa me ba kwa tuna restaurant.
1: Yeah, Papa.
0: Na okonya eye fried rice and chicken.
1: Yeah, Papa.
0: Ane boye be sister Ghana. Wampe camera. And chan kwa tu social media. Na anene say wabobra.
1: Yeah, Papa.
0: Papa. As we do what they are saying.
1: Yes.
0: And now Obi Kwadidia, say Okwatra, it is a bia restaurant, even not talking about sister Ghana. Na camera done so. Ay achievement. May you remember Wabobra? Na me bato air conditioner. And then say, when your lifetime achievement. Did what they are saying?
1: Yes, Papa, yes, your father.
2: Even when your strength is failing, you press on again. Pale, pale, atom, atom, atom, pale, kopo, ete pala skope, pala. When you feel weak, you pray again. Anemo, anemo, atemo asime, uri eteka fuli, afili kwa, sha, sha. When your strength is losing, you
0: end. Deep water, Sebrasi.
1: Yes, Papa.
0: You are there, bro.
1: Yes, Papa.
0: And in the problem,
1: yes, Papa.
2: But make sure you don't stop.
0: Se auto akokonam ebia kelsia na adwene so ababrama
1: papa no kwase
0: because ni osisuno
1: papa
0: wanya bi ani ntani ankwante aduane
1: je papa
0: table to menka se nye eye menka se enye ti ogu ayeka wontie
1: je papa.
0: Why you bitter? Be on your or you bitter. You are sick. We are.
2: If I don't pray,
0: I told him say. Obu akwa message ebe buano no.
1: Papa.
0: Because of your DNA who are here. Any je. Auntie, guy hunu. Wafana out of contest.
1: Yeah, Papa.
0: I saw from the same. Who did you unquench? Sada mekai.
1: Yeah, Papa.
0: Hey, Sada mekai.
1: Yeah, Papa.
0: Mr. No pick what restaurant. She can even about what restaurant. I'll check camera soon as I say, come on, friend, check. I am eating at this place. I you called it?
1: Yes, Papa.
0: Are you called that location?
1: Yes, Papa.

0: Shit, papa. I'm telling you, yeah, and yeah, the pizza and the coke, yeah, papa. I have some of the pizza joints. Yeah, the farm kwa dan kwa form makwa. Pizza has 100 Ghana, 150 cities. Kwa so botomunya. Oh, people tell me the pizza and the coke. Just the pizza and coke. But the best sell mabrabo. Shut up. I'm telling you, shut up. Bobra. Ma womanya air conditioning bimunda. It is a onionina or kotobia. And then new sibia. Nipi, am I talking here?
1: Yeah, papa, you are talking.
0: Are we talking here?
1: Yeah, papa.
0: And no bit to toilet, you cry. Hi. I am on water closet. Because I'm a boy in a wheat him. Deep in a boy in a.
1: Yeah, papa.
0: I a wheat him. And to a water closet, no. Now, Jenny said he has arrived.
1: Yeah, papa, no question.
0: Will be a boy in a yo, he a boy. And the end of the iPhone 17 Pro Max.
1: Yeah, papa.
0: Yeah, the fun quad. Now, what is iPhone 17? What is iPhone 17? Senior Jenny here. What is iPhone 17? And yet they will bring Kwadawo Hotel.
1: Yeah,
0: Kwadawo 18 years. Yeah. They tell me the question 3 days. Because of iPhone 17 Pro Max.
1: Yeah, Papa.
0: Papa. 18 swear bench.
1: Shut up and question.
0: Question, Papa. Papa. You be here, baby.
1: Yeah, Papa.
0: Or bring just I will make it.
1: I will make it.
0: I will make it.
1: I will make it.
0: Yeah. Now, Lassan, me no madam for you quite a day. I don't see who they would have said, why should I make a video? Why should I make a video? I'm ready by. Now, me tra da vinchain. Me bogobe, gobe. Give me bogobe. And then I'm at home.
1: Papa.
0: Me timmy rabbi bin ma kotobia dia. Why should I make it a news? Now one day to do, I'm not saying me, Anna. Who say I will make it?

0: shut up.
1: When your strength
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0: Papa.

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0: 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Sad, my own Elizabeth Osom,
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1: shut up.
0: And what about Pujawati?
1: And make up.
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0: 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Who is the same as Atama? Difference in Mammy Moo. 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
0: on Nipobi Alco Babia.
2: Get up.
0: Sao ya Juma.
2: Get up.
0: I was saying, who sends a singer by Jumani?
1: Entire to the
0: crony. Dear Jumana Wayano,
2: set up
0: about 10 years ago.
2: Set up,
0: said the Neduman Ten Sanity.
1: So you don't stop.
0: A Jumani and Swaba,
2: set up
0: and Cobabia,
2: set up,
0: said the Neatiano, Sanity,
2: set up.
0: A Jumani Pedja, but Ojina Faco, a Jumana static. Yaria Paco, a boy Juma. I delay Faco Jina. I joined in a faco, and Pedia and Quenim. I don't know, so any man also, oh, who? While for the same, I mean, I dab in Yamin, yes, how? On Yanko Paul can say, be fruitful and multiply.
2: Set up, Adokasam.
0: When Yamianumasam,
2: set up,
0: I say, be fruitful and multiply.
2: Set up,
0: and to Yamin present Nipabia. There were the ones, Sabasum, there were your piano, and was there swapper. Na a sign any,
2: and metapa,
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1: Yet up.
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1: Yet up.
0: Ani ye make your program and issue enne no.
1: Yet up.
0: Make asem mi se.
1: Yet up.
0: Me kwaya for ye bi.
1: Yet up.
0: Espiritu. George. Fama mo lanto so. Adebi,
1: yet up.
0: And
1: yet up.
0: I am on the 13th.
1: I hear the question, papa.
0: Of a year May.
1: Yet up.
0: 2026.
1: Yet up.
0: Me penipa 130.
1: Yet up.
0: Iba wasa making.
1: Yet up.
0: Enipa 130.
1: Yet up.
0: Me we are metro dining now.
1: Yet up.
0: On the day I'm here and there. Said that I'm a catcher. I want to
1: prepare, papa.
0: Ni problem be suaba.
1: Amen, papa.
0: Me penny pa 130.
1: Yeah, papa.
0: Amu mwa for ye. 20 Ghana.
1: Yeah, papa.
0: Ibi.
1: Yeah, papa.

0: ye beba e ye class media group. Class media group.
1: Every man that is made, he has built on a ritual, and that ritual is called the place of prayer. The place of prayer. The place of prayer. 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Just go there. 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
1: Yetopa.
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1: Yetopa.
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1: Yetopa.
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1: Shut up.
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1: Shut up.
0: Mr. Radise.
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0: Robert Kofi Igbo.
1: Yeah, Papa.
0: Abrantia Robert Kofi Igbo.
1: Yeah, Papa.
0: Me Bwampaye.
1: Yeah, Papa.
0: Awadim Pedja Wajuma.
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0: Ba debi e bom pa no
1: ye tapa.
0: Semiye wewiye
1: yetopa
0: na manya bibia kra mepe
1: yetopa
0: ye bompa no
1: yetopa
0: na woni pa bia
1: yetopa
0: na oma brabo peja e pele mani abre
1: yetopa
0: ye bompa no
1: yetopa
0: me woni pa bia
1: yetopa
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0: I want to see my mom when you're away.
1: Yeah,

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1: Deep word, yeah, me, we are. Get up, Mama Sani Pano. 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About 12:16.
2: Shut up.
1: I know beyond in America.
2: Shut up.
1: By Ebon Payan.
2: Shut up.
1: Me when Nipa Bakubaku 7.
2: Shut up.
1: Baby.
2: Shut up.
1: Me and Noma air pick.
2: Hey.
1: Then all of a sudden.
2: Shut up.
1: Me when I be able to say. Sabi, a Janaya Edin Swafra.
2: Shut up.
1: And a year put up to a Sanko for Nakwam. At the instead of any monyamano,
2: shut up.
1: I must say, any guasi. Ya pasia bro, I must say,
2: shut up.
1: Ya bro, I must say,
2: shut up.
1: Dupi, ya bro, I must say,
2: shut up.
1: And to Amajumano,
2: shut up.
3: If I don't pray, shut up, we make my son.
1: Amajumano, and for the agro,
2: shut up.
1: Panyamia momo greater grace.
2: Yet up.
1: Bigger grace.
2: Yet up.
1: Mementanka sansemi. Obia watching was ready.
2: Yet up.
1: Omananimre.
2: Yet up.

0: dispute on a ritual, and that ritual is called the place of prayer. The place of prayer, the place of prayer. You don't need to have a good voice, just go there.
1: BBC Afimo, shut up. And they are exactly 133. They took 133 days.
2: Yes, papa.
1: Yes. Let's me clean a clay.
2: Shut up and question.
1: Me money po Bibi.
2: Yes, papa.
1: Me money po baku baku 7.
2: Shut up.
1: Omo ya for ye.
2: Shut up.
1: 133 Ghana cedis.
2: Shut up.
0: Even when your strength is failing, you press on.
1: 133. 133 cities.
2: Get up.
1: 133 cities. Bibi.
2: Get up.
1: Obi obedi biya.
2: Get up.
1: Mebon diwa.
2: Get up.
1: Me we are my man number. On Sunday, a Jumu

0: baby.
1: Yeah, papa.
0: Asa America no.
1: Yeah, papa.
0: Me say who da fi mo.
1: Yeah, papa.
0: Ana 133.
1: Yeah, papa.
0: Ya do day 133.
1: Yeah, papa.
0: Manya baako.
1: Yeah, papa.
0: E te akani passa yi.
1: Akani passa.
0: Akani passa yi.
1: Akani passa.
0: Ahurate.
1: Yeah, papa.
0: You be akani passa yi.
1: Akani passa.
0: You be a kind of person,
1: Papa, but I can pass six.
0: They say, on ya for your 133 cities.
1: Yes, Papa.
0: Set Nipanu, Virginia.
1: Yes, Papa.
0: Obua, what ye?
1: Yes, Papa.
0: Love, Lawano.
1: Yes, Papa.
0: You don't make a waha. You cannot bribe God.
1: Yes, Papa.
0: For God to bless you.
1: Yes, Papa.
0: Obua, my bomb, baby. But you'll be a friend, the law of nature.
1: Yes, Papa.
0: You give and you receive.
1: Yes, Papa.
0: You are giving. Yes,
1: Papa.
0: But there is a law.
1: Yes, Papa.
0: Anytime you give,
1: yes,
0: are you automatic, you must receive.
1: Yes, Papa.
0: It is the Bible says, givers never lack.
1: Yes, Papa.
0: It is where you come from.
1: Yes, Papa.
0: Me send you back a six.
1: Yes, Papa.
0: Only for you, 133 cities.
1: Yes, Papa.
0: Me make a 100. Maybe 150. But wait, me we are missing the number 2.
1: Yes, Papa.
0: Or be your account, be a on sending a jumo you dream. A phrase, saw 133. Equosi 365. Whatever Kasama,
1: and my papa.
0: Now, some of them,
1: yes, Papa.
0: A people for your 2,000, 10,000,
1: and my papa.
0: Our platform should this year,
1: and my papa.
0: Minimum Zabasu,
1: yes, Papa.
0: May born number 5 times.
1: Yes, Papa.
0: See, only for the same 133 cities.
1: Yes, Papa.
0: 133 cities. Mama number.

media was so. Hey, a class media group. They were doing kind of yet, papa. They didn't add the Mary Amwako, yet, papa. Who am I not to pray? For we cannot pray, no. Now, I am my kind of yet, papa. Sam Mary Amwako, yet, papa. Abrante be for Michael Bo full name. To know that every man that is made at the end of my care, no, both for the accounts, and some of the place of prayer. You probably what is Michael? Both for them, shut up. My name is Waka 5. Shut up. Michael, both for them. Has some of you should marry a Maconda Bompire and one. Brata, Abelia, Sote, Freddy Pali, Uka Pelletima, Brata Tatatai, Brata Tatatai. Second person, Akababa, Ibobawati, Yetavati, on Mizame Kadarasa, Yetapa, I know who I get a question. Messiah Ne 133, Yetapa, there number 133, Yetapa, Obua, what play Juma, even why here Juma, Obua was here Juma, Pali. Atoma. Di manya ni pa four. When you feel weak you pray again. Akani pa sey four. 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Yet papa akani pa four. Me say obi owo jidi e. Yet papa. Na obetima yi 133 cedis. 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

0: Na get through them. 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I am for ma. This side, I am for mama. No one say and Solomon. I said I am a general fiend.
1: Yet up,
0: like the center of the house.
1: Yet up,
0: and I am a light. Emma Kamea.
1: Yet up,
0: Emma Direction.
1: Yet up,
0: I will feel.
1: Yet up,
0: a boy for Esther.
1: Yet up,
0: to fee.
1: Yet up.
0: Amponsa
1: set up
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0: me say akani pass a one
1: set up one
0: one TMI
1: set up o tie
0: menem ne pa ye ye
1: set up
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1: set up no kwasa
0: ye timi di obi timi ji obi form

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1: 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Just go there.
0: Number

0: 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Baby, yes, Papa. To be mommy.
1: Yes, Papa. Because
0: on to my mother, mommy.
1: Yes, Papa.
0: Me be say to you.
1: Yes, Papa.
0: Hear to you. Obi mommy a winner. Ni Paris be a winner.
1: Amen, Papa.
0: On fanya mi adoye.
1: Yes, Papa.
0: I just want to nipa be 100. But if mommy mom pray my lady we.
1: Yes, Papa.
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0: Yet papa.
1: O se ambassador. Ibraka. Me ye wadoye 10 Ghana.
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0: yet papa.
1: Lawrence Ado,
0: yet papa.
1: And I have sent that for you to be mommy. Metier, and plan your buyer by Vieta,
0: yet up and question.
1: But my person who Lawrence Ado,
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1: be mommy, she say, Joshua Hinaku, Medas a Powati. 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
0: e be papa
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1: eh papa
0: obi a wo person ko for succeed no
1: yeah papa
0: won so be succeed
1: eh papa
0: sana aye benish asumanin people wa 250 Ghana mama
1: yeah papa
0: wa 250 Ghana
1: yeah papa
0: me say obi ndu mi mama
1: yeah papa ne kwasa
0: wo dey kasa me ambassador go and win the Lord will make you a winner
1: amen papa
0: God in doche wa 211 Ghana
1: amen papa
0: it wa 211 times me bo number na me yesa pa ka ho na ma share nso so ma wie ba dibi
1: yeah papa
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0: 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Answer sometimes a human ayano. 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
0: 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Oh, I dare mean power blacks a honono.
1: Yet papa no correct.
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1: oh problem
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yo, yet yet shall we be and every Now, say, there's any we are near Bonnie, dear, and what new? Now, Adrian, you ran so ye coffee, I gave to me a dama, and one toy, and not easy for a Joe Macania. 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What is going on? Meme kwaka say Dumso is back and I'm about to chime you. Na mo amohwe na ekona.

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I mind Benny and we are who was Anno. Yet to me, doom cania the whole night, and I the attack of one on Connolly and so cania. A month one number, chef, fridge, my dear Diane, Oko Treadiane, now we checking up. A mook can. Yes, yes, yes, dear Nassan, so I toy Aria Sama, ye won my Benny, you won't Anno. 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

0: It will be to me a journey here live 105.3 number 1 FM. And now so say it will be to me a journey here your Facebook page on no more. My commenting here go on no more. But so no more we can kind of edit amount. Aye, the Empress of Radio and the City Pa, Your Royal Highness. Obe ti mi a join here live on Facebook and so so. Serious my me Facebook name mami. 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
0: 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be enter code no e wo wo phone no to no no ma hack into your system. 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say, Honorable Jerry Nye, or frau pet or say, Honorable Juan Wanye, now, or your party member, or a party card, Unibia, any year register, say, see, and near send you code, be. Yes, but code, no. When you have code, no, no, my hack into your system, into so be an alert. Just last week, yeah, week today, and can Honorable Adokwe, Miss Rao, so on summa will be a mobia for our voice, may come you be a yeah, man, I eat him, and I won't toy. It will wait that by constituency honor. Miss Ramoa, Honorable no honor. Miss Rao, catch her on crop for no. Tell Coast of honor, we are tired. Sika crab at all phone, so I know be a frau. Not to say, and I mean, I'm a warfare. But then they're my frau, brochure, air brow. I mean, what's going on? Communication minister and your friend is saying.
2: Jerry.
0: Honorable Jerry. Or no, your MPP. Or no, Jamma MPP.
3: Or your MP. And no, dear, a MP.
0: My son, or your MPP. But where do your friend, or say, Honorable Queen, or say NDC.
3: Okay.
0: Or send me NDC member.
3: Okay.
0: Now, me work card. Me need be dear, or register me. Me show me phone, or sooner call to be. 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And yes, I'll be my code, me, my uncle, code, and I be hacking to a system to Mr. Row. A scammers, no more the impending for no S coming crop for it to mow be any in the home, and I must say. Lawyer Quabba.
3: Oh, I saw no.
0: Remember, you're a minister.
3: Son, not the prettiest, the prettier. The wife of my youth.
1: The beautiful. Hey.
0: God, mom blogging, what can't
3: say? So, not the prettiest, the prettier.
0: George Moore,
3: the wife of my youth.
0: Bra, you are found what up. Brandy Pesso, better man. What I'm in password, let him break. I'm at the action. What the one did the uncle?
3: Oh, what's all of my camera? Ah, your friend is a BB the prettiest.
0: Sophia, the
3: Sophia, the Sophia, the see, wait, yeah, Rebrand pa son the prettier. The prettier, the prettiest.
0: I am the prettiest.
3: The wife of my youth.
0: I want to talk about some way. Hey, George, more bragging on now. Be and I form a fan, you know, Graham, they say, yeah, because as I'm now working on. What new evidence be?
3: Oh, what's on?
0: It is alleged.
3: What's on?
0: More for alleged, can't they do?
3: Oh, what's on?
0: Lawyer.
3: Oh, I fair.
0: May that say.
3: And they be a medan yanko pansi. Emma wa bravo. Say they be an yanko pon do munim dieno.
0: Amen. Na mi Facebook on mo say aye denya.
3: Oh egusu eba.
0: And me who also I say I'm not on a mihunso what that's so. Serious.
3: Mm-hmm. And your bas or no? Me found far around time because me no far around time be GM Breninya. Nem mumuno. Three son be a kosu baby. Yem petan nyan yes.
0: Yo.
3: Yeah, yem petan nyan kanwa.
0: Ah, brana. Wakwa kore ne yere ena lesbian partner na na
3: oh debbie o me oba so no kan sa na ya o kan gube ma no so oba ne ne de ne bae
0: oba ne de ne bae ma no so be ma no ojimi fo
3: o introduce the bae say yenye tresom
0: o ye jimi fo
3: enti eja be me so abo ma wi enti wa bo ewi o wi e no atena ho din no say ei na miti ona me yire to be the oba foforo be ka me ho say yenye tresom je na say mhm and to where they are letting me
0: put you. What's that mommy? What do you mean, what are you for?
1: Why are you
3: asking
0: me? Ah, Raji. I don't know, I don't know, I don't know.
3: Let me know, I'm a friend of Joa.
0: And you mean, Danny Bia?
3: Adwa the prettiest.
0: One on adwa, you go free. One year the prettiest. Okay, oba tampa yamana award she's really a mother and here congratulating her ewo number 1 fm has say 105.3 abrabo munsem issues of life ebi wo fi ebi so mi fie na me nana ka say bi wo say asem bi 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after marriage, is it good, sir, you share your past with your partner before and after marriage? 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Is it good, sir, you share your past with your partner before and after marriage, Anna? 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
3: Oba so no.
0: Ye, mi mama akwa aba.
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0: Mo you okay. 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
1: obi wife of the youth
0: mane pa mane pa bns i for the question
1: obi
0: menka
1: is
0: ya
1: yo obi youth ayo adan
0: ayo
1: ehe eti me chia o
0: me jọ so
1: asa kan ni biom
0: na na for sister won pa won to
1: me
3: jọ so pa
1: eti for babe capital no So I'll share your past with your partner. The age I make us, I will say. Who said you'll be an amateur? A fan same be one, and you'll be an Nakuma
0: 85.
1: Who should be a let your past be your past? So should be a more on your be brave ahead. Tell them I am more past and more. Mobo Moncala Bremon, I tell my no jarry.
0: Let me say where they can yash, Edja. Omo ni age omo sepe omo ho awafo they are in their mood and wo mood din komo and now oba ni busa ne say baby me baba ko kwa ofa so fe ni baby
3: no moko
0: me gani akoba have baby rich nails me tia wa baby musi so no e ma say ma dodo se na fire ansana Ube siame. 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
1: Nti se se se ma chi ame ma to itina me ka chese me ma tuwa. E no no chese ma bo nko mo no no. E hu nya, mami e hu nya. E hu nya o pass your pass.
0: Okay.
1: Your body counts. E na ye ka chere your partners a. E ka o mbe hu yen sen. Obi o ho no ma unso say oni ebi mu nko yin say to feel say no na akosi
0: that's what the man is saying now
1: me nya adwe ba ko kra say obi o wo yin say be 24 unso do ho kan sisi a
0: bo ta ni so
1: obe nyam obi o unso anyin say no nyi bi kra unso onyim
0: yeah
1: masa wanyim eyi tu into who say o ye fetal into so wa sem bia onko bi say ono afa no onko Hospital, no check and no. No, I say, yes, uncle check and no, I say, obedi, obisha, or near passage to a share and a one yam. Why not? Or no, what's at night, the one yam. And I will say, my two penny, the good yam. Why a fat out? Quana cochek, number check,
0: I say,
1: you send him, ma. Never mind your ma or my dream, a boom, a man on a man and a man, moon bear man on sway. Wey nyin sai ni bio wo de o kasa ro an kasa wo so di obi po nyem da
0: aha
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0: ne past yeah
1: de ya ye twem na twem me hu ye mobra enti sai bia ye do bi sa jimi do na ya ye do wa se bi me de mini Sabi Jimmy Donna ye do ho anache say ye
0: ke. Me se obi kura ne ni kunu da ho na mo dru ayi first steps to heaven ah. What to me ebusa ne say baby. Are you cheating on me? Na be man no say ebusa are you also cheating? I say oh, I met a certain guy who proposed to me before our marriage. Jimmy.
1: Jimmy. What you say? Beti ako. Baby, I'm going to be a sa. Ede ono. Beti ako.
0: Nana, you draw na ede ay.
1: Eje Jimmy. We have so many things to talk about. We have a life to plan ahead.
0: Exactly.
1: Me and Jaisa, mini way near Tarihana way, oh, missing me who no no. No, me, I'll catch a woman, child, my girlfriend cry. Send me who sounded in jail, crown a Bible, myself, and I walk a cry. Me feel so I could didn't. Sorry.
0: Why, I remember so I could yambo. My departure, yeah, yeah, I'll be very. Also, macho. Oh, also, macho.
1: Wa kwa rinaba. Samuja, sorry them crab Bible crab. Me first wa kwa rinaba. Me ma mi hu. Me hu a enye time. It had it na waka kopa. O kwa kwa discuss your no eden. No be o hard but we show bo crab that time crab. Later who be say no say make.
0: Enye on kan ye. Make an u mi no. O timi ka say enye mi enye man kai.
1: What you say to say we do a certain realm am unzu so nkasa.
0: Yo, yasi udru. Yasi udru setting rema. Uno dofu udru remu bia ya na munzu so nkasa ya na promises na no aye den. Ai lawyer.
3: Obasono.
0: Yee.
3: Michia obi so na michia utifo. Adepa so michia no. Obasono.
0: Yee.
3: Na adepa kasa no say ehu hia se obehye o past.
0: Mm.
3: But obasono ehu hia so be ma nipa oni ni sign no e be hu past.
0: Hey, yes.
3: Say George Tiemia.
0: Na George onye ode.
3: So Tiemia, on Tiemia supem. Obasono.
0: Yeah.
3: Onipe bia no your past forms part of you.
0: Okay.
3: And ti bebia wo free no will determine how we should treat you. And ti say wo she obi. Now, person, nipa no emptiness, yeah. And so, who be a nipa ni free? De nipa ni ye. Be a because, look, only pound in his sign, yeah. Answer, me xiao would can equally determine how I may handle.
0: Ah,
3: Obasono. Sharing of past is part of the process.
0: No. Wait, this one, no. According to the man, no. They all never share their past because they realize it ain't necessary for them to share their past. Because Obi are forgetting the past, yes, yeah. So now we have to talk about the now. But unfortunately, you know, during their time of their moment of love, you know, they shared their past lives.
3: Sharing your past with your partner, there's no problem with it. In fact, sometimes you know, you were hidden at your bureau hall this year, you beat it tomorrow. And he said, oh, nipa no pew, na nipa no wo pepa. So, no, bet na. Your sharing of the past, you know, will not make the person walk away. People that walk away are not meant to stay. Onipe bia o pese o ne wo ntena no. E say, o ma nipa no hu nipa wo ye. De wa fem.

0: nebia nkomodi die mu anwa kobu sebusa sansam yi wo betimi asi piasi ta aka no kra kire oba ne se okay mare ma dodo sei ansa na me be sia
1: so me can see so share your past but kai so hun se nya no kra nya so na ye ka
0: ene wati hello good afternoon debi
1: oh ti ye
0: na mo ma ke wo fre fi wo de nya abotre
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2: to say,
0: I want to say, hello, good afternoon. Didn't maybe I'm free?
3: Good afternoon, Patrick. So, Marco.
0: You, Marco.
3: And Commander Moody and Petty Bamaka.
0: You, Patrick Brim.
3: May my dream change your bearman or Predo. Now, one could be such as the movie and I'm a shaft and a movie piano. One because I'm Commander, let me be an apple, or if you're not. Na afi a ma wa nyo yu na akokoka sanso no ni aba ono na apre no hono wakoti ni sesu oti nso ni do si anu na ba bi oti wa
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4: Afternoon, mommy. 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
0: Yeah, darling. Odi ni baby Afrifi.
4: I tell family that you Afrifi nungwa.
0: You mean liyankwa?
4: Mommy, sa asem na ya papa kani de nyanu fu. 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
0: Exactly.
4: Enti sa wu kawaria just ignore every pass. 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I think a snake of the Diana, Obeka, no, the or Tesadiano or the Casamutia, now a Kawam, because I can be tired. Accident. And when if I am mature, so keep you out there.
0: You,
4: yeah,
0: that's 0540552519. Say Isaac, and I'm when what was your be a person want to know. Isaac, I read you well for men now. Now, where she a girlie? Now, catch a girlie, say, hey, Adoko, Mommy Fakoy. Adoko. Hello, good afternoon. Good evening, baby, I'm free. Hello. Hey, now, Isaac, I catch Adoko, say, now. And I call, hey, bye, bye, bye, bye, bye, bye, bye, bye, bye, bye, bye, bye, bye, bye, bye, bye, bye, bye, bye, bye, bye, bye, bye, hello, good afternoon, bye, bye, bye, bye, bye, bye,
5: afternoon, Gladys, bye,
0: bye, yo, Gladys, bye,
5: ma, let bye, bye, bye, bye, bye, bye, bye, bye, bye, bye, bye, bye, bye, bye, bye, bye, bye, bye, and what between the new night? I ain't said
0: you.
5: You
0: pass
5: the
0: pass. You blast it or say pass the pass. Internet is a wound here, say, overcome or pass. But call about one card, say, any mother party, you know. Ain't you know, ACC so, Adria, okay, say, and you'll be on a year matured. I mean, faculty. Hello, good afternoon.
6: Afternoon.
0: Would any baby afraid for you?
6: Me can say free from Sophia.
0: Yo, Sophia Anko.
6: Me can say this one. Imagine you are person with a man. He passed to one committee. I mean, because they won't hear. Because to be all no more. Who catch you now? At the same day, I send you know the agent. So now they be ye baby. Because maybe I to me that. And to me, me pass the party. Me see a be man. I mean, can't send that.
0: That's right. Yo, also another pass party. Oh, she a bear man, my own country, and that. Now, also back on with the Anna, you near bear man, I said, no, a M1 or now, a foot to a madepa, a debema, you near bear man. Mammy Fakole, hello, good afternoon, didn't baby?
7: Hello, madam.
0: Yes, dear, good afternoon.

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1: buche for
0: Bada,
1: you.
0: Enye, enye krasa kan oka. 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
0: 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It is no starting beside the sun. So, it's only a cast up and let us say,
1: I say,
2: I'm not sure.
1: Hey, Madepa. Hello, good afternoon. Lawyer now, but no musio now. Mamma, I'll pass. Hello, good afternoon.
3: Good afternoon.
1: Afternoon, Bema. Maybe I'll free you.
3: No, Ashama.
1: You, Ashama, young boy.
3: Mr. Cho, I didn't say any question. Can you pass your pass? If you are confessing, dear, you confess to God.
1: Okay.
3: Why you know maybe I Nakoponia? You can't, you're very sensitive.
1: Exactly.
3: You see, there will be a suture will be sana. And there will be an although certain in case of example, maybe I'll do another or your crown for working father or dear with the washer. But the Shama Katrava, Fun to me stand the way I suffer crying for. You know, my word, my young cat. For pass, I'll pass. If you want to say positive, you want the positive things in the waiting
1: you share. You can share.
3: But I did make me have brain in part ration.
1: And you can say exactly.
3: I say.
1: You don't say in your bema. I say your past is any amount for the past. It's a papa, papa, papa. Hey, Madepa. You're too in your bema for the young quays. You say no, not Janassa, sir. Me for last call. Yeah, for you. Hello, good afternoon.
4: Hello.
1: Yes,
4: dear. Mama, John.
1: Mommy.
4: Pacho, good afternoon.
1: Afternoon,
4: Oba. How are you? Pacho, I don't know.
1: I used to.
4: Pacho, your friend, me comfort me. Because I feel banana.
1: You, Oba, koni yanko.
4: Pacho, dear sister, I can just say, okay, I said, me chile blano. You cool. If you say, boy, I'm not going to do this. I didn't know, no, Bema, I can't do it. I don't know, can't do it. I don't know, they just say, only do you feel common and a common denial. A common denial, the common denial, or never be a common denial when you want to your baby.
1: Now,
4: this is an amount of fino cross only different or down on Jan Yamitobania, be money as one who cry.
1: You,
4: one, that's me, I'm a son of my family.
1: And tonight, as a man, I really mean, man, a crabby break, say it's not good to even share your past with your partner before and after marriage. Lawyer, also, dear,
2: or was or not?
1: Yay.
2: Past sharing and we here depending on that.
1: Hello, good afternoon. Good afternoon. Would you be afraid of you, Papa?
5: I'm young, Nana.
1: You, Nana. Okay, young Quay.
5: Winner, Elk on a year. A girl found. Mad Nick, a friend. We shall pass before marriage. Berman Dola, or Dol. Although not up to end to their marriage and so on. But a man in the brown man, almost secret to my own kind, who go on in the way after a woman.
1: Not Bema, no sooner secret to own.
5: Me won't want, never be a white year. Bema will be you. Bema will be a mother one man. Oh, I give you a white year, you see, old Timmo. And so, all of my worry, no one really has them drop away after Moko. They do a beer, you can't pass by a papa.
1: You, I say, do a beer, you share pasta. Ayana ebuapa yo ene onya lawyer
2: support oba so no
1: fetan ene why ne den
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1: Na
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6: Hello.
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6: 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Afena ko bo bo. 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
1: Mhm.
6: O se okwa sori. 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The body so yo dwoman fo. 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
1: Yeah.
6: Ade ntre oba ka sa oba na aka ne nokre. 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Anko be sa oba na o ji atro de jaro. Madam, I say, Eradi ni yedu.
1: Yeah, that's it. Amen. God bless you. Eh, yeah, fa call bi abi. Nyame adoma e beto aso dwada.
2: Oba so no. Sharing o past with obi anene kwakotena afebo ni very important.
1: Mhm.
2: There were several types of past. There were adwuma mu past. There were busua past. There were undem mu past. Any one nyoma wakwakwa ya de bo ho ban past.
1: Mhm.
2: So it is you the person that you are involved. And I saw Nipa only in a quack or tena.
1: But you were President Mahama, Efren. Hello, Mr. Mahama.
7: Hello, hello, good afternoon.
1: Good afternoon, President. Patcho, where?
7: You,
1: Patcho, young queen.
7: You, I'm sorry, I'm not going to be far where you, Berman, so.
1: Hmm.
7: Because Obano. Okay, so one kind of pass and can a little now for whom ya and cobay anything, and any any more. Because one can't channel no or find out one more about better or more. And what came woman that over to me, oh, I come out to be cry, who be cry. That was kind of your day of any better, you know, and I'm
1: you. Yeah, that's
7: Yakuma.
1: And then I'm Mr. Muhammad afraid. What
2: the and to walk or who obey the preacher, the preachers, or say, oh, Baba. Meanwhile, no, or by me and
1: sir.
2: They make one can of pass me and children, or three about so one. Your uncle Fubi or Mark of Frank or life free crassy, and your mother thrown on chain, some way are bawa, but nay your banner, ba. You get it. And in order for you to save your life, so who will beat now person in the panel court and traffic, and you may be war, bra boma, manipulating who. If the person is meant for you, always stay.
1: Okay.
2: And you may be a one. Un to be face ye, and you may be alright to come and obia say bia o wako ware ne bia o blood group.
1: Mm-hmm.
2: It's a discussion that have to come up. Say bia womb, ya daneno, ya chetri, ye yegu. Something that have to come up. Say bia mufie, a wong ding. It is something that must come up. Say ya lebi we busyenim, something that have to be discussed.
1: That's right.
2: So you might be a wa as a would you see because Edenya Ebeba.
1: Ebeba.
2: Edenya Baba. Oh, I mean
1: to say one near my who here, yes, sir. Ube di won't come off exactly. But a man do a wafane, man do a warrior or modi, and no, would you quiet day? Ebi a wo vi wo is wo HIV status na wo kan e be ka ko check ya hwe se
8: eno ko dey se
1: ma se mo check
8: ya so na ma me na me kan wo se bi di kaka so bi wa wo yin yin se be 24 wo obo jo so atra kra
1: obo nyem yeah
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1: Obeka say, no, exactly.
8: It ne way at once, so it be another problem, no. If you no, it's a why no so mumie no no. On be bomb, on just a drink or drink, I will be body count na. On you be a on just a drink, no money a drink, no money call us to niyango check your bo. Na yesho de be be a something done na niyafatu no niyaso or the blame.
2: That's right.
8: Mm. 100 years cramp and ne womb.
1: Exactly.
8: It was a trust cramp or a breaky. Although me cheating on you, bet me pass to a cramma or trust a break you. So why not say, me keep you, my dear? Now me de brow, de biana, a how, na a how, so was some your dainty. And also, Jimmy told her now so that the woke canal, canal, canal, woman, pastor grown. Aye, de pro, so I would get her.
1: I think there should be maturity. I think the both of them should be matured, and not even only them.
8: Yes.
1: I think we should be matured in anything that we do.
8: That is it.
1: Even in the bedroom, there should be a mutual respect.
8: Mm-hmm.
1: There are certain things that you don't need to bring it out. Mm-hmm. Even in your peak, where I'm more having those your time, no. So I think a lot of people are going through what we are discussing.
2: In the peak, no, what should they discuss?
1: No, when the two of you are alone, na mo enjoy mo hua. There are certain things that shouldn't come out of your mouth.
2: It, what are some of the things that are supposed to come from your mouth?
1: Obini or ne husband having
8: sex. And because of nim ne pass a girl being like a good draw on what's that time. I know besides the way I was feeling, I'm not only a cushion man saying, yeah, no failure. I told him, I'm not.
1: I want the joy.
8: Because if you're a cushion man saying, Nijaya Muna and Yajaya Papa, why you even bring that? Because what I can say, you see myself, and then I say, no, yeah, mina, ye jay. Not say, oh, ye was sabu, duma, as a sock of bunny ding.
1: Nabi.
8: What do you say? And yet,
1: until people should be matured. Sam crass the life, no. I say, Obinu obi wa relationship man so ni obinu obi waria. They first said they must know everything.
8: Mm-hmm.
1: The other person must know everything about her. How? Lawyer,
2: no,
1: you
2: no,
1: people
2: no,
1: should
2: no,
1: educate.
2: No, what I'm saying, Obasano, very very important. Mm-hmm. Can say sometimes, say ukuhu ni mabi kwa au nebe how. So in order for you to play safe, no, concentrate on nipani ni relationship wa nene wo. Na focus. But
8: that's
2: my point is, when you bring it up, it will be a case. I'm not discouraging, say, only your partner and share pass.
1: Mm-hmm.
2: But the information that you are giving to your past is dependent on you.
8: Mm-hmm.
2: It's any time be I will utter a word, you know, you have to assess.
8: Mm-hmm.
2: Okay? Mm-hmm. This morning, I had an opportunity to have a very deep conversation. May assess the atmosphere and then call in a
8: media
2: tour.
8: That is
2: it. So, one timing. Sometimes your issue maybe I wish they all kind of very sensitive, but if the timing is wrong, we'll get it wrong.
8: Everything will be wrong.
2: It's a time beyond the interpretation, a course of the meaning of whatever that you are saying. Sometimes have conversation, it's a no worry, not say be a bam be ma, and then I bear. You are assessing the person to know, I give you a back beyond taking it serious because I may. Say me raw rim because of a bar. Now unto me and one can't say me a mehu amijao. They make a watch my
8: say.
2: So
8: on one way, but on him so unto me. But in Kobodi DM no say me yin to and yeah, that is the cause of it.
2: No, so when you have a deeper conversation with a person, now you'll be able to know say na nipa with you, say no pen in your mouth. Inti asem we kra mimi nyanya ka meka akere no ba me hwem komo oni midi eni nipa o ye na mintu min ka asem we enkere no keep it
8: because oba me brother nkasa example no the girl be dating na girl no work hole in heart
1: yeah
8: girl ni e ka akere me brother inta fe there me brother bo hu oba na o ka akere no say no me mo hu e yes say
1: what can true
8: inti no oni ni daily a wo be hu the way
1: girl no ni be daily
2: good. That is it.
1: I give up.
2: The mirror now, I should share all with him no song. Now she shall dish with Chino,
1: yeah.
2: So I say, with Chino does so far by any same nanny. Can be, but any kit will be. On a man will try with Chi, watwa wani akohwe wachi but enkosesa wachi nyina megu wani enyesa ebesi kwan
1: yo enti na na wiya ya ha se ne de abrabo mu nsem no ebesi madepa nyame israel pa lawyer nyame israel o se enema ne bi wo ho no ma wo share your partner you don't have to share with him or her the important ones no the ones that will feel say eh yes so essential eh say okeka no there you should let the person know eh eh we pass to be our for say e wo hia bibi e wo ho a wo for say be how relationship ne aware ne there etwa say wo de babo ten na mo ye dey mo di ho enkomo na wan kana etre no ba akoko ho a e no de betumi din sam na mo pass to be our sha the person's not mature to handle it. I think say you keep it to yourself. You don't answer. I don't know whether a friend is say confession in the love room or say confession in the
2: problem.
1: I don't know how.
2: You can confess here we on. Obaso no. Yewo oba bi owa na obema bi owa.
1: It's not a program I ever about confessions in the bedroom. Aha.
2: Uni panama. No say o. Sanko we made the bar. It makes my woman very uncomfortable. It makes my husband uncomfortable. It me mi nya hu a san komo no me mfa mba. Yes. You leave it. You leave it. So do nipa na. You leave it and you yema nipa ye ni omo tena no omo hu hia yen. And deliberately, Obasono, and Kofuwa deliberately, they will say things to hurt you. They will do things to hurt you. They will behave in a way to hurt you.
1: Such people.
2: Oh, yes. Obasono.
1: Okay.
2: Oh, Obasono.
1: Yeah, Brasso, man, they are better.
8: I can't say, what dating my tool? Me, me, can't be a ya. My dating, my five. If you cry, I'm
1: going to what about your testing or pause?
8: Yes. And I'm so be all back, can't be a bear, or ya. Would you walk, what for my tool? My five.
1: And paper now banner can be bibia so bear man or ashe. Yo, 80 hundred ne ye de abrabo musen be sing. I mean I do my drada ye de part two ever sign by Zigu to share your past with your partner before and after marriage. Ebi see a win here so beca, ebi say win here. Ebi to say some of the things you have to share it so that now my one year da ho ewo and ye maybe one a mona. Moko akwako tuno na wahu amroba akache ne geze na mia amroba da mi ti obokro no ne hwana mja wo
8: eto graba ko sempa
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0: Who's my mind?
1: Dear chum, dear chum. 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It is obey after mamma 5 hour crowd when you are in here. I was a and then I was some cry on Timmy near Mongasanic.
0: Congress on
1: him. A wound here.
0: You, and I said, my mercy. 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
3: Oh yes.
2: Aye, aye. 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When he discussed the idea, sister, I bet you remember saying he had the crowd be yo. So what you say?
0: Aye.
2: You. You. You. You. You. You. You.
0: You. You. You. You. You. You. You. You. You. You. You. You. You. You. You. You. You. You. You. You. You. You. About your past, etre your partner before and after marriage, and na ye chuchu mo enko mo lawyer now can be bi anse ko amade pa du beso so.
3: Oba so no.
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3: intime no nipa wo ye the prettier adwa the prettier the prettiest please let's be all mindful.
0: Oh, I'm better. I'm better. I'm better.
3: Oh, what's on?
0: Yeah.
3: It is good. So when you be shy, you be the more humble. And here, Emma, open up the atmosphere.
0: What about if your partner wants to know? Now, wants some person be huna.
3: No. If we have specifics, but your specifics be you be sour, don't answer. Me yah sure so be shy, be man, I be shy me. Na se beta frache mi entire life nyina me anya me
0: so be na na se quote se wo sweat wa air
3: condition obasono e to be weird se u be shea oba na u be kwako bi se oba se ah me ma dodo ahe e na onioma be nya mpem agro
0: e wo hopa a lot of men no be wo ho omubusa girls no it should be said recently
3: right
0: yes
3: so a man no mu bisa no it should be something you know the kind of man that you are dealing with I will not meet you na me new din come no ma be bisa say me ma dodo ahe e na se beta frat omo no wada
0: enye bia ne girl idie ya or ya lesbian ya kofa na lesbian partner de no aba ni kunu iho ya
3: Yen take it time near handle sa issue because say me say come your bear money ebusue ni a and I will still insist say bear man worry about no this lesbian issue because on the day no our no worry you a day before my marriage you know
0: and it happened
3: and na oba no e de ne yonko ba e koye and na open na no mo die they make what a day so there was even no marriage and you agreed to do a threesome and you did it so even time I won't worry yet unim so you know the person I exposing in what chill so on your banner or buy a year bb you know
0: and you went
3: ahead and you
0: to
3: went
0: marry
3: ahead to marry the person
0: it is some of you people I don't know
3: it's among all us they should still insist the man marry the woman nobody should stand and support it because you know who that person is so unim unim but unim and our dear tomb and our year wedding kesiye. So what is they talking about? Say so your own awa say wow you came. Oh yeah you can
0: aye aye marepa yeah ko yi dey na foot on ade ma yenu ama na yenu ama e ma
4: yen ka say men ni o partner
0: eni nkomo
4: isem bi oho no ma e hu hia say se so on sana na lawyer kan e no share time no rebre no
3: chaka
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0: people really need education o e ye hia tete ye ni nimde wo bibia ye wo abrabom e kwan ye faso didi kwa wo hia nimde e kwan faso no ni patu anamon e ware kwa wo hia nimde na eye me ya say I say generation ya ye wo mu ye take decisions bi ma emwa wo nim sa de na wo de wo na ekohyem ne eye je be so wo so se me ko
4: sir
0: so what is happening to this generation
4: no today say say what me no what sakra bon komo me say akoku menu o si so a so menu on sorry o e obi we no ma bre say we yan komo aye
0: e yan komo de yan komo
4: e no ni strength me do wa
0: I think say nyanyansa wade bia ye mu abrabo mu bia ne we need wisdom to handle so many things wisdom to handle marriage wisdom to handle your husband wisdom to handle your wife wisdom in anything that marriage ni nye about marrying a rich man and aso wade obi owo sika ne ka san na ne nyansa tani wo ni mu de yan hwa sa na ma we no parents ni bi o hono ma wo de be ma kofia adwuma be na oyɛ the 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
0: 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In fact, ye see sua
3: de. That should be the focus.
0: And pa, e see sua de.
3: Oba son him say bema only foresight and a bema only plan. Only ne tra within the first 5 minutes, you know.
0: Oh. Then there ye hu no say e ma bebre na adwene ye di wura ware mu no ye different.
4: That is it.
0: Then na awofo no bebre na no son adwene ye di ye mama bema ware e ye different. Obi a wonya adwuma ye tu an e ka be 100 million no. Se san nipa ne ba ye mpese ye de ye babe manaware o ye ma okra na ni nyina ho nkasa because won kura ka be ma ba ofie ne won kura ka pe disqualify no because oni bia o de be show ba e bia na sikam no ne ho nso bebre na so nyansa ye de bobra no
4: wo
0: kura bi
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0: exactly nyansa na manipa ye odifo o
3: that's true
0: Nansa.
4: Oh.
0: Hey, you was careful, bro. Oma Jimmy. I don't know whether I'm sounding sarcastic.
4: No.
0: We have a lot of rich men who have no mum brofo. I draw the picture. Some of them are very foolish. They don't even know how to take decisions at home. They don't know how to manage the home. They feel say everything is about money. Nansa, and yes, you can hear it too. My mommy was saying, Nansa, you don't want to. Any akotobi ababa becho enti no ye hia se betete ye ma no ye sua de ye nyanyim de because when you have the knowledge enti mi boa opa ma utu anamon anya se be ma ne ba ne atamakra de ma ne se kone kwa because wo free asumasi abusuam wo free ha ne papa ye adwuma ne papa abobra
3: oba so no betwe adwen esi bibi so bibi se enemrem a lot of the parents the day that they will have an encounter with be ma no hey, the day Ben Obano Wadi. I'm telling you, it's a serious. We are having a serious problem.
0: It's true.
3: Onim no hundi da. The day I do hum Ben Mani. The day I oh yeah ne Obano Wadi. And these are some errors. Say you are dealing with in life. Obaso no tradition is tradition.
0: Tradition is tradition. That's right.
3: Tradition is tradition. Which is any panu kwa no enya bre. Say bi Obano lebusi anfo ewo north. And I bi anunya kwa yon kwa anqua. Try and have some engagement with a person. You need to come up 5 minutes, 10 minutes, even on phone. You'll be able to know who your daughter is going to marry. Until let's all be mindful. We'll be aware. We need to come up no on fan check. Yeah, we may be on fan check.
0: Forgiveness.
3: And to say, oh, ko wari bema ono no. On ni madie e de facha. Who say e ba na oh ko wono no. 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On fadie enche
0: 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If the two of you are really Christians, then you are new creatures, and God will do anything to surprise people. 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
3: So, not the preachers.
0: I am that I am.
3: The preacher, the preacher. 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

0: 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Nami Shroud.
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0: no and I said level B no also for me yeah yeah hi hi say nyankopo adentin na woman ya pamu me nyankopo adentin woman ya sesame but not to know you know it is say any year not to know you know it is say any year say na be ya nyankopo animo nyamba dey e be date it is high time say nyankopo e move from the singing room into be my landlady and I say landlord apamu Mamana Pamo, Sina Beya, a bit we push you, a coinum. No matter on it, Yemi, we are content with where we are. We are content in the single room, but and then Yankopo in a mysterious ways, you know, on the corsi, a pusha, Nasas, a sapush and eba, a pushu, a sako, a you will free baby, Sina Beya, Yankopo, no beco baby, pa. Luke 18 verse 27. But he said, the things that are impossible with people are possible with God. Luke 18 verse 27. And he said, the things that are impossible with people, no, with God it is possible. So I'm here to tell you, say, the God that we say, who appointed time, you know, a doer, or best is the impossible to be what? To be possible. I don't know what you're going through. Or be him, or say, me landlady, it's for a good thing. See, I am a testimony. I am a testimony to whatever I'm saying. See, I did be a American with radio waves, my experience is. So for me, yatina sa chamber all self-contained want you too much. They do purpose on your say, hey, meba, I was so uncool with you, Abrabomo. See me, what in us, sa salary 200 Ghana cedis, ni 300 Ghana cedis salary, you know. Nyankopon wo, a will, or be make issue, or say, yebe pamo, sene be ya, or bet me be a quaffle for Eddie Amon, my ya didi be anta. And let me hear more for 200 this year. Moon join me Facebook, namun type open doors, mommy. And let him win the appointed time and not ever. What's what I mean? So, who could meet minister be a na ubuku appointment? Who the appointment letter and I say, who the appointment card and not a core? Who you do all the chirpena a day? Ye be a don't mouse every day, best in them. And I'm a boom for you say, I'm out for my typing appointed time. No, Musan type open door because anytime you zoom into your appointed time, there is what we call divine open door. There is what we call open door. And I'm a boom for you say, Nyanko Pum. A pumpu fro FMA. Obin Tia, the wetty grounds, no, Eddie, my papa. The wetty grounds, no, Eddie, my doctor, Apostle Bibia. Abelebe. I grow crowd, what's about me? I grow, what's about me? Obin soon because he and the landlady air pamun every single room. Ose.
1: Etu
0: mopa. 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Yeah, yeah, not yeah, once. Oh, really? Wow.
2: To Ampoma, before we got that land.
0: Wow.
2: Yes.
0: So it's Mulan lady, no, Mulalo na Ampamumwa na Kamunya sala. What are you talking about? What are you talking about? On your own thing, baby, I say. Nyanko pon wo wea. 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And no being tapi open doors, mami. Etu we a ye doctor an kasanga se. 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And I all share the testimony. I say ye pamuni wo fie. No ni baby da. And then tiye miyo. Uko ye friend say. O yarifa. Uhu asasia papa. A jipani a daya we si. Upwakra. It's also on for us in a mass island, Lord. Why are they a power? Ozzy? I was a mundana say because one power and also for me and no be a dream because of sa waterlog area no a dinas and so to a room and a pamono. I just say, I don't any problem. Oh, yeah, pamono 50. Just say, why you worried? And then God is going to open a new door. God is going to open a new door. Mammy and you are FMO. Job 42 verse 2. Job 42 verse 2. If I chose, why join him on Facebook? Who you type away, mommy? Who that type, mommy? And I'm going to type you, credit. I've been typing open doors. And then Yankopo may be a quite for Eddie Amo. And now, obviously, your Pamu will do me and then Yankopo air relocate. Nyankopon Eric will relocate.

0: John mo face you sisi ya. 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So Job 42 verse 2. Ah. 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I say I know Job do pepe so Job bo sampa. I say Nyankopo e minim so betumi aye ni nyina. Minim so betumi aye ni nyina. 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Awade na enkoye no. Me Yeshua pa say Nyankopo. I'm very much aware and very much sure say Nyankopo betumi biye kwa ma. Ade na wo hin han. Ade na wo titi. Ade na wo han han. Ade na wo titi. Mark 9 verse 23. I say, if you can, say yes the Lord. Everything is possible for the one who believes. I want to tell you, sir, if you believe, if you believe, if you believe, if you believe, that's it. Our Lord Jesus Christ, our Lord can open another way for you. Watch out, John Moore Facebook is here. And then sometimes, you know, I say Nyankopon to me, MBN Yamaso Fanchero, Nename Bompire, so be what joining me on Facebook. Number one of them was 5.3. God is going to open a new door. God is going to open a new door. And then Bompire said, so be what joining me on Facebook. Nyankopon and connect. The favor of God and connect. Nyankopon favor and connect. And what Jesus Christ. And then say, oh, believe you, join me on Facebook. Net type it, I believe. I believe. Yejra Mark 9 verse 23. Or say, if you can, say yes the Lord. Everything is possible for one who believe. And the other verse say, for those who believe. For those who believe. In the name we nyankopon say, and now how na wo come no, obey to me as a san amao. Obey to me as a san otibie edi amao. Yariye na ato no, obey to me as a yariye. Nene nyankopon ebi sa o say, ujidiana. Udiye kubebra Facebook, number one of them, 105.3. Number one of them, 105.3. Net type, I believe. I believe. Mijidipa. I believe. I believe. I believe. Say, me nyanko pombe to me as a summit TBA. I believe. Say, me juma enko yeno. 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Me wojidi say nyanko pom ebe to me as a son. As a son, mommy. Join my Facebook, number one of them, 105.3. Net type, I believe, mommy. Udiye type, I believe for 26 times, mommy. 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Oh, say unjindinti. Last week I'm a catch or say konoko ji semina no wanko. Because you don't believe. And let me tell you one thing. In this life, if you don't move, God will never do anything for you. If you don't move, you may be the we are fan of metifi, now philosophers and so forth. Bompire mommy, bompire mommy. And obviously, let me tell you one thing. Let me tell you one thing. Now these days, you know, sir, God's time is the best. God's time, yes, good power. But you obsolo ebwa nyo obwa no. 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Nick Bo and Yeddy. But Missy, catch your papa, you know 150 ma ubia, ubi no baby, a usu, but only na one day and so, sir. Papa, so all ye, opening tyrants or by tampa, and then or your batam panintino, or tea, or say na, and yes, a cannon I may pay, but my person young coupon ma and young fa, oh dear. And tea, would a my 150, would ye Thursday, Momumbra nombra mbeche, Thursday no! 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
1: Papa, how you doing?
3: I'm fine, Tola. How are you?
1: Hey, Papa, is your mic coming?
3: How are you?
1: I'm not sure. You use this one. Let me see.
3: I'm fine. How are you?
2: It's still not coming.
4: It's still not coming.
1: Oh, it's clear. It's clear.
4: Okay.
1: It's clear.
4: All right.
1: It's clear. Papa, yeah. It's okay. Me, Papa. Starting. 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It is only say China you are yard. 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Ewo Oyarefa Ampoma Park. 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Udu Oyarefa Philly Station. 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
2: 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Wochina so papa, wama yati ase se ye 3 days fasting and prayers. Etia o how bi na mkwan so a eba. And see, yeah, 3 days fasting and prayers. Yes, that's what channel pa Friday and you may and memory that I know pa and see Miss Rawada a crystal for a young pa boy and yam in Tiasia on young croupon sorry Kenyan century. New, I just a what friend won pa boom and son away to me a sunny a bim a bay yamau. Now, so now a crystal for you knew how one pa boom do Miss Rawatana dano. 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
4: over
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4: na me fun to stress management nwa
2: say ye kasa e fa say na obetimi obeso o bre bebrebe no amo
4: talk about all say jojoga
2: we ban say all say na
4: diabetic jojoga
2: diabetes e beko
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4: bi the reason why plan of your mate amala fi ya do
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4: let's manage our stress
2: a obre no manye nsonso why
4: na ale mi du fumda a chick of a flag plan of your own.
2: Now, we bring you night, you know, the apocalypse, Bruno. Now, at one chowats, sister,
4: because stress a dollar like the convey for
2: a brother, and the other brebani at the chassis may see.
4: Many have fun to do the duck queen,
2: and yet, Bianna, no quam,
4: be peen,
2: and yet, Bianna, yet, you know, and yet, no.
4: Allo sugar plan of yama o man ni
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4: I'm a dance,
2: oh, yeah, yeah, or be better than Cassa or Necassa, or be better say, oh, sister menu, ah, Necassano, ain't you one fret,
4: or
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4: Alaba, do my he, a swoman or banana, but do that over.
2: As I say, eh, be a nun, who can he empress or become pieble, and a wabba.
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2: Minutes.
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2: Oh, okay. And your papa said I was here in the previous day.
4: Yes. Now I was here. My action di attach no no.
2: So we are an adjoining. 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
2: 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Anne, Trogusuna Fabra. 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I fight against those who fight against me. Psalm 35, Ewa Honomo, or Chinadano, and Paya Eja, Ewa, your prayer session, or Chinadano, may say, Eradian Casa, or Beshaya Yakotadi, as I saw, say, put on the full armor of God, and to your Besha Kotadi Muano, your Beshem, Naya Bomodia, and your Kukudro, Eddie Gidia, I catch the woman whom said, oh, free a monk on a net, dear, near Yan Diano, I was saying, Saka, we have to possess what's is ours. Anything that belongs to us, we need to possess it. We will take it by force tomorrow. 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This one is me. 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
2: Would you hear marriage at Tron? 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I point you, me say, foul passport to crack out traveling, no, near what trouble work at Chinesono, foul passport to come. 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Was a papa me pa acquaint you la. 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
0: 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I'll go fair. Many here on a kind, I can't ship on toko now here. Kaka jala,
1: near a nippy
0: bashi. 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One tag game a que. 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
1: 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Your friend Gilbert Ni Ankara, oye, Head of Public Affairs at Accra Metropolitan Assembly. Any better tune come on, ewo, line, no, so na, yajin chile mukakra. In some way, you know, yakanin, you know, yapin chile mukakra. 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

0: That's why intime nya opini pa so uko Accra Metropolitan Assembly sub okankwe sub metro opini pa ewo ho ye fra no Gilbert ni Ankara or your head of public affair ewo Accra Metropolitan Assembly. Mr. Gilbert, me ba cho me chiao.
1: Minya Bema Accra Metropolitan Assembly mayor. Honorable Michael Kwakwaluti, Ochiamu Tifu Nina.
0: That's why. Yes, so, ye jene so pa. Na ye dana se, ewe jumapa, jumapa, oye, ene ni ba, ye no. 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Na, unshira muso, mwenye na. Eti fast forward no, ye nchuchu nko moka kra. Say, ye si, ban on drumming na, what's the rationale behind it? DNA, the main concept behind the ban on drumming, no? Educate here, kakra.
1: Very much for continue your best. Maybe me or ne do my power. Yeah, my main fan kaku say me or ne 1 year in office. Na ne 1 year in office, no. The oye ne say move into the market to interact with and sure say. Juma Bain and Omoye, Omo challenges, I think so, tools, so much, and Nana Kasa or dedicated that particular time in Nina at the moment, a market or to listen to Omo clients and India, mighty. And why you in office, Nadia, make me a catch or say, a year, put to my and the Kamino Kaseka as part of mayor. Ni sister here all year to ensure say Accra heat na adoro so no e bit me abren na se no wa maye na ya be bishie mu e ma ye bobo mu a ye share the ways assembly no dem pilots ni ye bit me assist mu ama heat na won nyina ye bit me deal with it but ma eno enda nche that's what we standing no question on the ban on drumming and noise speaking this time around no ban no e chese. Say ye bidi omo wo aye crying for omo afasha. One month to the time, you know. High priest na ye from Wulomo, you know. So omo inya time na omo bom pae ma sa se no omo ya mamre omo ye nya ma ebe ma sa se na ajo. And into that particular 1 month period, no. Ye the 2 horses that time, you know. Ye mbo chine ye nye bidibia ye nye bidibia edi bidibia beba.
0: Okay.
1: And into no. During that time, the Kano in Sembo Yambons and Nunti and Ayashes Adano Edia took to ensure say that particular 1 month period, no, Omobe Bompire, Omoy, Omamre, Nahom, why ever be Dino Nina, it's me, I am very, very successful.
0: That's why. Ain't he, say, measure in a nutshell, no, it is all about noise making, banding noise making, right?
1: Now, my main company to say, oh, share. Ban on drumming and noise making now. As an assembly, you know, we share your bylaws now. Abatement of noise 2017. Yeah, a woman, a man assembly, no, who quite to enforce that particular ban on drumming and noise making.
0: Okay. It's noise ban, yeah, can was him because although there is a ban on drumming, but say, Unam circle out to me, say, sex, carriage, other car, ninja, and your noise, and now.
1: Ushe guidelines and Ghana Traditional Council de Baya are very, very clear.
0: Okay.
1: And the positioning of loud speakers, ewo, abonting, senao kanono, yenyanum, Muslims, mami, you see this opportunity, bilibium, na yen fan po mucho, se, omu, mpaibo no, omu bono, kont no, omu yusi, ewo, omu mox, ne, adia this time around, no, a band, and yes, so on this anime is see or move Casa FMA KBM. I think so. No, we are sorry, crime this time around. No, who quite said, be who speak his new Ama ubi be a war upon thing a bit. You may be a BI, so it be like some dino within the confines of a sorry or no,
0: okay,
1: not BBR and bowed.
0: Okay.
1: Drums, bo, aye, chini, bo, any instrument, but this time around, no, it is banned.
0: Then I'm a
1: kind of no, no, in Sembo, this time around, the Mbon, Semukra, it will be via, and no, you know, a ban of even roadside evangelism, this time around, no, we've put all those things, our hold, and no, you know, sana, at the end of the year, a ban of say,
0: okay. Sad, okay. Yeah, tell us here, but, odi mocks asem eba ye se si a me ne wo kasa no we have so many mocks me ne wo kasa me have so many mocks ah still no they go around with their normal duty but akoye to say this ban on drumming no mo focus no wo church no so more than other sectors no
1: Mamin can say focus no enye on the churches no more.
0: Okay.
1: They are tax force no omu echo round show say ye be monitor man for mu mea crime no cafe nancy minam yeshase and me who said there was a moxa within the Mablikuma West area wa omu susa omu niamanu quickly no I had to move in. Mayor Honorable Michael Kwakwaluti, why I say the way I always see any park asa in any situation, no, eboa amania ma ebrase.
0: That's why.
1: Ma ye yang kono say tax force echo enforce. We went in to ensure say you know kasa. No, I say into the time no kasa that particular month they are not using or more we nibium. And until they are focusing on churches nipe, but they are some of the instances are most of the mocks no, because of more finding or more zongo communities now we assume say or a little bit we need to know we don't see the tax force moving into ensure so enforcing that particular. Behind the scenes, we are engaging with their leadership to ensure say most of these areas are more yet, especially with the mocks. No,
0: tax force. Maybe say, maybe so say, when it comes to the identification of the official tax force for no, what are some of the things? And you maybe are obey to me who say, way or your official tax force, way or your official tax force.
1: They say I'm in Okasi. It's now more this age, you know. They are representatives from the Accra Metropolitan Assembly. As a police, representatives from the Ghana Traditional Council. Now, tax force, no, or more uniform, or more share, inti, or more bar, or more, and any papa, only pami, and pami, and son ever, or more big green ever. Now, more bar, go over, identify, or affect with the. Uniform or more SHA and no HSA, they have been mandated to enforce the law. Aside that, being led the Asafwache or the state now or no bar or she Gilia, I know chess with the Amamia Taran or Musha or Mudi everything that you may be. Aside that, also no. Be our tax source, be our all this age, Mia, make a okra, make a samo okra, and your mind ID card.
0: Okay,
1: I would be also a baby, a ufi, a also a fence on ID card in Nano, and your QR code, so one who scan the code in the piano and you. Form of the Ghana Traditional Council, no chair say this particular members to enforce the law.
0: Okay.
1: Now let me use this opportunity to also say that last week in the distress call we saw Dan Suman Emma Yoko Yeno amount and Sana was on Ebaho. Let me use this opportunity to sound this caution say go into any place to enforce. They are obeying said, tax source now, they will move into a show, say, to be a show, you know.
0: Okay, it is a sea, what my atias, yes, say, or Musha uniform. Uniform, no, air there uniform, because most of the people now, you know, you will say, teach or Musha t-shirt, normally the card, the beer to a mukom, say, or Mufri, the guard traditional council, or a uniform being a t-shirt, and I say, your day.
1: Yes, Senator Mekano, no, their leader, traditional regalia, trying for us as a chairman.
0: Yes,
1: now, in Taran or Musheno, Eshibi, aside that, also, Omo Eshe, T-shirts are ya designing specifically to this particular ban on drumming and noise. Aside that, also, we have identity cards. I mean, can you see? Obi be about who be a person be enforced law. Cbiano say, ukra phone, trana, or the scanning the ID. Who exactly say a hano ufi, an answer hano ufi. Even when you have doubts, scratch, maybe a more doubts, trana, your contact, the contacts of impenifona, they are enforcing, you know. Omo ina ewo press release. can call, even call the Accra Metropolitan Assembly and will be able to verify and say, we mono ya show muso mbe for silona and now say ensure muso mbe for silona.
0: Okay, say obi evaluating sa law we are, what is the proper approach to discipline the person? Because most of the times this task force wo munya baya no mu bura asori den mo, which is not too good.
1: Most of the time they are a course and I say preferred arrangements are see and say obi yeah to say maybe we are sorry. And I saw your mocks. When you are engaging in quickly, you know, our men will come in and then first and foremost to engage you. Barbie engage. You wouldn't say, you know, there's a ban on drumming and noise making. And I just say, who you to start near me? Or more case in here. And you know, now, all day, yes, I did, you know, say speakers and I say your microphones and I say your way. Those items, no, will be taken. Now, your items in the crana, and you say you're jinnicky, you're in crata or what? You take stock. Aside that, no, you have a ceremonial, and you on the sermons, no, stated clearly, near ma or more afa. Now, you design your menu now back to the traditional council.
0: Okay.
1: The back traditional council, what? Sermon now, Modiama, you are required to come to the council to explain why Oye did doing this timing around. Say fine, be what? Now council, no, I should fine, no, Eddie Amau. Now me or no, but my co-follow the council. Say say Accra Metropolitan Assembly. Say I court, no, I am very very operational, no. Say yeah, true, be bia or go contrary to the law. Now aside confiscation, no, court, no, so el what? Be prosecuted because it's against the bylaws of the assembly. And one thing I hear, part you are no Muslims for no to. Say they should desist from the use of omuhons, no, especially omu prayers, no, omu ya no paini ya any degree, no, they should not be using the horns during these prayers because out of mrana class, omu yusu taniyama.
0: I don't know, umpa asofo for no socho, church no socho.
1: Of course, asofo for no socho, in the class, omu so no, some of them are not complying. The majority of the churches are complying.
0: Me that's say, why. That's why.
1: Sorry. Prior to particular Sunday, all instruments, piano, yeah, bibia, kata bibia, so ma can phone same. And you know, part you know, sorry, one man churches or more around who used to say. Poor macho say, Omun desisted from the use of these microphones, Omun desisted from the use of especially playing instruments, drums within Omun church service. I think so, no, Usha, you can say, I saw a piano, so BBI, SMU, piano, more activities, BRC, say, no more confining, and see, maybe I be who say, and sorry for be Agado, Omaku, who park, Ibiswa, Omun Pompaya, Omun Pom, this time around, no, Sadium. No. Say omo ebrena say and as omo confine to omo premises in yeah the poor be atro. Say mun na mumma yen kambu mu na yintimi and go through this band successfully. Na Prince no so no mun timi and boom paye maye. That sena mayor Okano Accra is the only city we have. And won't you know mpai bon be boa ama say be a obe bank cry be our baby attacks. Say so can I auto and be a bit to me TB or be a no I won't ebema bibia akoso ama.
0: Okay. That's right. Mr. Gilbert, meaning sir, me a sure, very sure say task force no moon select your mukeke and as a moon form keke. Muni or mo go through series of training. I beg to differ. I hope that is it, right?
1: Okay. Task force no the majority of more implement the current traditional council, no, they are Omoka Asafo.
0: Okay.
1: Now, prior to this very exercise, you know, The way of the first one only in the chrono be Cassana crown and look at the bois ama with me a compliant. Then you mean your church, because I say, oh, quite, you give it yourself. So you will be a coco.
0: But I can tell you, sir, almost about the 50% of this task force for me, they approach to the church, it's very bad. They come violently. So, yeah, sometimes, you know, but it's not church, you know, guys, you know, so person almost react to that win. So, I think, say, more educate you well when it comes to law enforcement. If they are not, they are naive about law enforcement. Now, I'm going to go through that training because most of the way they come violently, sometimes with motor, boom, boom, boom. Now, no person will assault the animal, which is not too good.
1: Of course, that is not there. Natural, Mose, or more, and final. As a city, no feedback, yeah, Mode, my idea, a sombopa. I'll leave that feedback immediately to the mayor and the management. Any the entire thing for more, a shed ban, even quickly. Now, if she say the tour to let the tax force understand you may do a moody, not a more minimize the force, no, or multi minimize.
0: That's why I'm
1: sorry for no switch off. Say, yeah, I say, you know,
0: maybe comply.
1: Ama, the proof be ama, be a beba.
0: That's why. And to media, and I say, we are journalists, we are for the people, we are the mouthpiece of the people. What the people are saying is what we also ask, Yebisamo. It is sena so, mo pressure eto church no so no mo for the same pressure no into muslimi for no so no omu ndi so because na in your first submission no o ka say because you are from the Zongo community so sometimes some of the task force guys no bebre kra most of the task force kra bebre kra no bebre no kra eye muslim for omu ni munyina eye adwuma we respect that thing but in as much say obi aye mistake. It's a mistake be eba. We should know how to approach it. And I said I'm approaching the church, you know. Mu la se kakra. For because of that we wanna abone ya bo erasore demo, which is not too good. But I don't think say the mocks, you know, they can barge into the mocks like that. No, I don't think so. Motak force one we patrol. I think they need more training. Omo ya dear, but they need more training.
1: Of course. As for that feedback, maybe a Senator McCannon, we are taking it in good faith.
0: That's right.
1: Yeah, no more Kata Ashe, yeah, say in night me. But and yes, you through Muslims phone in Tina who intimate route. Senator McCatcher, no, there have been instances that we've moved into a couple of these mocks are more engaged. Mika, as an individual, I have moved to some of these mocks to engage them, and they've been resolved. And
0: that's
1: looking
0: right.
1: At approach,
0: that's
1: you know,
0: right.
1: Then our kind of idea is
0: that's right.
1: We'll take it in good faith and ensure, say, together, and in the city, I build it, Accra city.
0: That's right, Mr. Gilbert. Anytime I'm a baby BB, I don't hesitate to. I mean, let we know so that you have a take coverage on it, Eddie Amamo.
1: Sure, we'll definitely let you. And Senator Mekano earlier on in my opening remarks, after assembly, you know, may Honorable Michael Papaluti or the share to power to ensure say as a city, you know, the way the share to her to mitigate a lot more of the. Bit of heat, especially moving forward, I will ensure that two together so that
0: Mr. Gilbert, you can share up.
1: Minyabema, on behalf of Mayor, Honorable Michael Papaluti, better mutual for you know, better Monsua say any Aquinia mobile my any. When you call on us, we'll make ourselves available.
0: Me pacho yo. Nyako ponchao, Mr. Gilbert. Nyako. The producer said, okay, say ye pa. Me say, so ye PR. Ye PR. Iti, edi, okay. Iti, edi, was a pa. Why? Nice one. Okay, iti, inche jemu aba. Media, mentia, she understands. I think, sir, Mr. Gilbert. watch here, yes, you know, yes, in as much we are law enforcers, you know, that does not guarantee you. Share to me, I enter into the church unlawfully. Sad, no, I don't think, sir, that is right. Tete into sa utie nya PR no eka ye no. Tete se oni task force for na afa entity ye mu. Se se mo ba. Na nkofo na offend ya. Calmly no. Mu fo mu nya dey empo mu enkasa. But what are we experiencing? Obo se o aso o ye yo no ana o ma bwerure mu gidi. And then a PR no. A church said that, but that is not what they've been taught. And our Maya Tia says, when they come, I'm wearing a T-shirt, a well-branded T-shirt, any ID card, over to me, ask can, so ask can, over who say, the Ghana traditional council, over to me, say, Bibia, over who details of everything there, and this will be brown chain. The boys, you know, I'm brown chain. Now, when who saw identifications, we ever mo home by chopper, Munchio from my political. Because the Siamina Wakasano, a crow for so don't want real remo. And in ya, Mr. Gabriel. What's lecture and says, Uncle Fonny be a bow. Now, who said they are well branded? Almost on my ID card, which was a woolo mono, Eddie Chia, the Pachopa comply. But some muba, no, some muba, boys, he but just so much to me at your munchiomo. No, from a police station. Say, I'm passing a move free. Say, I'm passing a peniforum sumo moa. A peniforum baby, ever you. But Yami can so some we are sorry. The patrol young comply. Young comply. Young comply. Send a beya as soon be a bad day ever by Ghana. I mean, the idea meant yes, you know, most of me for still up to now, no come here. Allah, what could I? Oh, my, yeah, I'm a bomb fire, a bus picket, and a bomb once anymore, and then you know. So, but you know, I am comply. Send a bayer, F.I. religious division B, and Master Christopher Becker say, yes, I had a year complying, most of me for the moon comply. There's a Samus Romo, Dabi. No one is above the law. Okay, it's about me be a four lines, no emani pa 1-2 be na yentwetwin komo kakra enche biara no Dr. David Danso ene eba be din komo kakra mami be a four lines no efa ma the ban on drama no se na nyama eko enchirechire mu a numo ene ye Ekai, Numu, only or this or church, Mansana, Mr. Gilbert. So I bet church any dinimono. Additional dear Ben, I wish you a freemo. Namani 0541 357311. 0541 357311. 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

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Now, I'm going to go to the drive talk. Therapy any bone fracture therapy and bone fracture ah I tell me no kasa menya Dr. David Danso ah order 3D bone restore and herbal clinic ano menya no e was studio ha enya agro kra Dr. Atanase na Dr. Atanase no you twin come kakra enche bia e tu dey tie nwu we baba ka make a conversation or about you so me need to ladi oh, dear journey to heaven, or swap going to Baba. Life on number 105 105.3. Don't change the now. I'll be right back.

0: and your doctor David Danso. 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Debbie, I would never complain. Me, John Kuyamaya, me, West Yamaya. And Nadia, I are a sabba Eddie Amao. A son say, you're not Dr. Debbie. Danzo, I order 3D Bone Restore and Herbal Clinic. And never dream come up, Gakran, and come up, you know, a better dream come up area for therapy, any bone fracture. Therapy. Doctor Apome.
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0: 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Bibia e fine.
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0: Doctor we mimi hu na me hu say oh me yetuntumba ususu che hopa. Na doctor Apome.
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0: Na 3D bone restore clinic cosen ho cosen.
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0: Na ade na uyusu 3D ase chere sen.
1: Okay, your friend me David Danso Dakwa. The D initials near 3.
0: Oh, okay. Okay.
1: 3D bone restore.
0: Ayampa. Oh, see, engineer then David Danso.
1: Danso Dakwa.
0: Dakwa. Into 4D. Dr. David Danso Dakwa.
1: Doctor, I have a pay, but David Danso Dakwa.
0: I don't know the real name. No. Oh, okay. Hey, okay. It's not the old car. Oh, see, bone. Restore.
1: Sure.
0: Hey.
1: Sure.
0: Who restore bone? Restore the same.
1: It you know, you find say you can restore and I say the okano. Adibi asena uye nuye ana osisano. It you know, yeah, you restore bone. Say bone no ebua. You better restore ama ebetwa. Ha. A year free soa ye the beshe ama a year juma sedia. A year juma tiana. It you know, yeah, restore.
0: Okay,
1: I said, yeah, I say no, and I ye a free ho, I did full for a shaho. And you see, you so I'm a well who say ye free ho. The mom said, yeah, bay any tino, ye restore. Am I see with that them, says the tena.
0: I'm not inti bone ben amu to me a restore, and in your way, amu to me and restore. At what point na Utimika say, ah, I deal with the mean to me restore, or say, young conne for that young cochon.
1: Okay, eno dia yenhye bi da.
0: Oh, okay.
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1: Okay, you know pains ni bi oho a o manipulate na eko.
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1: Pains ni bi oho a o manipulate na eko. 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
0: it mo massage no any sa any beauty massage is o ko spa ne nyama so no miemiam no emumiemia no any mo de no esoso ye be na wum. Is it the same thing?
1: Okay, efa bi no esoso ye kakra wum.
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1: your massage no ahoro bebre.
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1: Yes, your massage no ahoro bebre obi ho no mo nya se oyare. Nemo no ono a okofo ni own comfort.
0: Okay.
1: 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Ama no kakra ama no so ne ho abae no. Eno wo ho. E na ye wo massage ni bi won so a condition bi nti e na wo ye. Se ya na make no bi wo a onya severe back pains. 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
0: okay
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0: e ti yewo yare bia e to me it to me constitute to don't pay yari at say be a diabetes be and I will yari be wo ha say unya automatically no one treating a year a bit to me are affected or bones no
1: yes no credit say the audica cano say unya diabetes now won't treat when treaty and I say when treating a year
0: almost referral soon
1: to me. And also it to me echo say don't pay yari. Say don't pay no I was said always no in ya hmodini.
0: Okay.
1: The be I was a hmodini bim. Because then I'm medical can say I say iron rod a dynamo and a pillemu. Say iron rod no re na chimpe na ye say a dyna hmodina air day air bathroom. It you go on a dynamia collapse, you be kumono. Either iron rod na a hmodin say my bathroom.
0: Abafom okay
1: na a bubu.
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1: baby a don't pay one no say your joint fam say your elbow your knee joint no normally e ho na enkofo ana baby na complain say insua abem
0: okay
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0: on ensuo ensuo na
1: naturally ye treaty ema onya ofa
0: and the moody and I know a C

0: There's no power. Yes. What you say? Eh? Unim. Yeah, name me one. Daniel more time on. Joshua more time on. Elijah more time on.
1: Yes.
0: What you say? No come time on. All cars on the orca.
1: Papa, talk to me.
0: What you say?
1: Yes.
0: And me kwa from place and me say wah and say nana. Me ya convention ka dem say ja. Assemblies for my mom, and yet Roman for and yet Methodist, and yet now was more than above.
1: Hey,
0: oh, you are, and I'm not. So, was in Zunto, in Zunto, Miss May, and me, you're Zoberto.
1: Yes,
0: and also with my son, 2 o'clock in Zoberto.
1: Yes,
0: may your program be at 2 o'clock, Pepper Benzo Jemotoy.
1: Guy,
0: what's that? It won't tell me as I'll come in Zambia. What's that? Ain't in Ghana, and I am Yamion. So, person when I'm a pen in the Mumpunimpo.
1: Powerful.
0: If you want to know God, just obey his commandments.
1: Oh, yes. Obey his commandments. My God.
0: What else?
1: God.
0: That's why I believe in power.
1: Power.
0: What else?
1: Power.
0: I mean, sometimes, you know, I suffer, no, yeah, na sub you. I'm going to say, sub you or catch you, and I say, no. I'm going to say, sub you. But they don't understand the word.
1: They don't understand.
0: They don't want to cancel me. Okay. What else? Okay. And on social media, they say, sorry.
1: Hey.
0: What else? And I'm going to say, sorry. So for the other, I'm going to join the politics.
1: Dabi.
0: What else? Me sometimes Ghana hano ya na so fu bi me say sa so fu no makache nyankopon say so mane to abane bia me gyan nyame dwuma ye. Yes, me na make am I'm talking the authority.
1: Baba, you are a power man.
0: Me say o mane to abane bia 2024 sa so fu no to abane bia me gyan nyame dwuma.
1: Powerful.
0: So wa fa book and aha NDC na bere ma jam MPP aha ye NDC dey, how dare you? What do you know about God? You don't know anything about God.
2: Powerful.
0: What's it? So for you, your friend, I don't know. What's the name of this for you and people be we are? Look at this. He call himself a man of God. This is what they call themselves a man of God. Omro mo ye funu na nam. Bless them say Andrew Lebiho.
1: They
0: be tie dey so when so.
1: Mo
0: ade ara be ka ba no ye Andrew. What you say? Me say akwa bi o ma so buza makora yi. Ye very kibuari the whole no abin siro bia. Me tie ne keke say no power works.
1: Power.
0: What you say? It won't thing am so won't thing am bia say. Ba o be nya me fie bo say ah na ye nya me fie.
1: Yes Lord.
0: E chere chere nya ho. What dey ya dey?
1: Hey
0: stroke, diabetes, cancer, HIV.
2: Hey. Bra.
1: Uber prove
0: power.
1: My God.
0: Me say, the biya me come answer. Me na yale me deno.
1: Yes.
0: Me papa, eh? What it team we nyame juma? Me ma ko Bible school Ghana. Me ko Bible school Israel. Me no just me power seno. We biya ko Bible school Ghana as we power.
1: Yes.
0: Because ya so for we don't value ourselves. And the biya we ya so for Ghana man usu. Since I won na mukara ya so for. Front room Ghana ti akura kito ti missi unu akota na front. And the first part we ya so for na the front to cry. Obi kura be tell case come. Because he said as for muwa ha. They don't have power.
1: They don't have power.
0: Mama biya Bible ni enko ni enko here there.
1: My God.
0: And then mehiti pa.
1: Mehiti pa.
0: Sometimes what do you need to be one? Maybe see Jenya Mijuma Gra.
1: My God.
0: Because and Yama saw for the time. What does it say? And then Toko Hununqua, so when you're a contoka. So when you're a contoka. Ah! So when you're a contoka. So for Kondare, and our women are two and our nice and our nice. Look at this bullshit things. What does it say? Me buy an amount of money for my men brand. I'm a real matua, I've been a pretty go. And then, meta memory this. Because then me beautiful as would be amfre.
1: My God.
0: Me person from Genesis to Revelation. I can be out here and go refre. Ni any would name come 101. Ni and chose and yamino wound run. What he has in a chance was at.
1: My God.
0: What does it?
1: Yes.
0: When you mean into where you may be at the OPBI.
1: Yes.
0: When you mean into our castle,
1: my
0: mem.
1: My God.
0: Me back house of mammy or two. Yaminshira pa.
1: Yaminshira.
0: One in a bunny, Yaminshira almost. The beyond bar. Miss of mammy, we kept one yiska cram fuck and got so many. Because we named the metimae and we named the metimae amano.
1: My God.
0: Now, Miss Senior Gupon said, oh man, are you a moon sada?
1: Amen.
0: If you are giving up with a piano, Yakupon Fancano.
1: Amen.
0: Now, Miss Nami Jai, Miss Senior Gupon 2 million or the mammy.
1: Yes.
0: Or money be.
1: Amen.
0: No man of Mohomo.
1: Amen.
0: Now we nipa.
1: Amen.
0: What is here?
1: Our
0: first bar, so mammy for no. As of mammy for the very powerful, but as of that count, I say. What is it? We are soft, mammy. No, could not come out and make bomb me. We are frame.
1: Yes,
0: Namin Chiro de Obey. Soft will be jail doom. I didn't tell you my way and yet.
1: Okay,
0: yes, I didn't understand myself from winning Pamon. So, maybe soft forget all with me and Pamon.
1: Powerful.
0: If you obey me, I'll sack you. If you disobey me, I'll sack you. Because may I have nothing to hide. Mini secret, be an overcan.
1: My
0: secret didn't do Hatasolo.
1: My God,
0: because of one else of get one a Pema, one a Nanum, one a Nanum, and a Pamon Babaka.
2: No,
0: sometimes when you're doing all this, you know what you say? Me, Nyankopo ban ne me kobi.
1: My God,
0: and I believe myself.
1: Yes,
0: I will go, no matter what. But what about you? You busa se nyambara buko mebe jina bel 20 minutes anza na wawa fa wanyi. So for minutes, I'm going to say me go minutes because one year di atene.
1: Okay.
0: Ofa man for yiri mu ogulem. 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
1: yo me go cho baby I will be ano
0: and then no your program no difference kakra baby
1: yes
0: eya na your point course no yet me obi yet me free
1: powerful
0: then no so for ntwa wa be free bia we pick ko no no odi nkomo ono so no what say me experience kana me dey beat omo Meme experience ke garabe di bitu.
1: Powerful.
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0: 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Biko ye juma no. I want to know.
1: Powerful.
0: Nyamene de maye.
1: Yes.
0: Yes. Yes. Yes. Yes. Yes. Yes. Yes. Yes. Yes. Yes. Yes. Yes. Yes. 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
2: but show you, I'm Sammy Delinda.
1: All right, Mammy Linda, but you're here. Wow, Yami Unshaw, Yami Shaw. Yo, and then you may know, we'll say, Unyan Kopon, Anam, Yam Papa, so I be the cashier, Eddie, Adia, Adia, Mauna, Adansi, dear cashier, you ho, na Upper Se, Unir, Gana Funna, and you are many night, the bay, I say, Mepacho, Eddie, Adia. 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
2: but show you mc dika mechia mechia etiefo nyina
1: powerful
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1: powerful
2: nti de oyee ni send your better car by me na make it aka ne but akolani dinner e better so na me say okay martin
1: okay
2: nti later on me yes am akosra mommy mu wo village na my eden maba
1: alright
2: me call by me ni me ba no me yes am ne ne be call na later bibi am say mama mfa ne ko nti me jana na me eden me call ye
1: okay
2: I feel they meet me call you and crawl for Bissaka and ask Emma Mikao, me banner any birthday, and I say, me buy ya within short and a friend, me banner co school away, BA,
1: okay,
2: or call or last secondary school. Me within short and no, my friend, me say, Akolano like wait, Ocha, I was Akola, Ocha, Banner saying, Ocha, I was school,
1: Jesus,
2: it's not
1: for you, I live at Jumbo, Akolano, no, just
2: Dabby.
1: Oh, no, this
2: I shall dabby.
1: Okay, me watch you and to us.
2: Ain't he me call school honum? Not saying I didn't teach a phone such as say, yeah, never by a am shishan and they're crying any omun to me a day. And cabas, say, be a say, member.
1: Okay,
2: to me friend, papa, I'm a day. A bad
1: all right.
2: Mid him fan a men fan even cry before and son a me be who papa no obi chen baby wo kumase me koye even oil se me ka oye se ne ma me to oye no wa hanuma e be
1: shi oke obi e chile o baby e wo kumase
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1: 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Bombardia so my friend, I'm on 0244
2: Eti Missy Mika, a muka, later will be trammy, baby, tap crowd, just a matching, matching pa. Machine power, my bread.
1: Powerful.
2: It's the after the night, I said, my power. A day, it's to me, baby, two times, three times, now, the night.
1: Hey, yeah, obey your jitter, hey.
2: Sir.
1: Nice girl, we.
2: Sir. It's after me, my neighbor, Jai, school, cry, because Emma said, Obey call, quaintinty, we now, about Miss Me, or we child do. In time, Banny saw a beck call now about a debiana. A friend says, In tonight, say, Oh, fear.
1: Okay,
2: me didn't eat etching, sir, and ye,
3: number
1: one, and you because of. 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
1: Okay.
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1: o si ko to je be bottle water
2: sir
1: me bacho insure no anya say we no be anya papa na di ma wo
2: david david
1: wa na ko to insure nya de be e ba ye
2: sir me pier na me ko to ba
1: all right eno ye de be eno bo mpa ye de be
2: na aha na before then no papa ye do no mama ko to nso ni bai me di so man on start say o can send bebre
1: all right
2: na nsem no kan mi na enya mi wanwa because me ko bebi o mo kan
1: okay
2: bi ebi fa ho
1: okay
2: but number one
1: nsem no ka jona
2: enya mi wanwa because me ko bebi bebre
1: no ma kan nsem ni bi
2: 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Me money be no, not yet. I can't make money found over on him. And I'm see you, Matty.
1: Wow.
2: It's me that you cried and you cried and me that you said me call Yakeke because my chia, I said my bread meaning, sir. And so, Sanya, me call you, no, we am the same thing to me. Wow. Made the call you. And I'm see you, Maye.
3: No,
2: it's I don't mind that. Me share TV size and I be at 12 and I'm famine. I want 12 and I'm in your name. And I'm a bomb pagus and I'm a man, I'm a binum and I'm a daddy. I can now before the papa comes and says, Yes, I did a man. Sad or no moon, so not the dark out. No, I call any way in the bed by 7 times.
1: Wow, wow, wow, wow, wow, wow, wow, wow, wow, wow, wow, wow, wow, wow, wow, wow, wow, wow, wow, wow, wow, wow, wow, wow, wow, wow, wow, wow, wow, wow, wow, wow, wow, wow, wow, wow, wow, wow, wow, wow, wow, wow, wow, wow, wow, wow, wow, wow, wow, wow, wow, wow, wow, wow, wow, wow, wow, wow, wow, wow, wow, wow, wow, wow, wow, wow, wow, wow, wow, wow, wow, wow, wow, wow, wow, wow, wow, wow, wow, wow, wow, wow, wow, wow, wow, wow, wow, wow, wow, wow, wow, wow, wow, wow, wow, wow, wow, wow, wow, wow, wow, wow, wow, wow, wow, wow, wow, wow, wow, wow, wow, wow, wow, wow, wow, wow, wow, wow, wow, 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
1: Me fa cho e tie for ma mi nyame nyira o. 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E tie for wonim. To me dear, to me, ewa papa, yamedia, yamemani to me. Many nanam for so many years. In fact, and yaman yam kupani papa Solomon, ayan kin Solomon yano. Me pati anwa dede. Baby, I won't be an ochan on a pa.
2: My God.
1: 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Ah, I shall see exactly by 5:30. No, not papa, trusty air the bay, 8 young of one last of Gazana. I saw now the bay at Wasso. Betty, baby, I won't be an open, but I said, Uba tumrika simun tam na blantem se wa man temu a unya bebi e de be entra ah bebi o bia wo chem no kwa boboja so be fere number we e ya 0244 0244 0244 0244 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0244 0244 0244 0244 0244 0244 0244 0244 0244 0244 0244 0244 0244 0244 0244 0244 0244 0244 0244 0244 0244 0244 0244 0244 0244 0244 0244 0244 0244 0244 0244 0244 0244 0244 0244 0244 0244 0244 0244 0244 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
1: 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Would you or say a debe a yo yo? Emma, we are debe, would you son a be macolano?
2: Sir,
1: and I would in Yakania debe, a runo,
2: sir.
1: But I'm coming sadly by, sir. Etra or the son of Runo movie, no money be noir. I get ya ready by debe, ever for 7 times. And oh, ya are getting years, you know. You are ready at the bay, ever 7 times. Just after the 7 times, no. You are ready at the bay. I'm a wow.
3: Hallelujah!
1: Amen. Praise the Lord.
3: Hallelujah!
1: Your papa sold them on your mama to me.
3: Sir.
1: Oh, amen, amen.
3: Amen.
1: Baby, I won't be here now. A chin on pa.
3: Bra.
1: And panifos are up soon, you know. And I want in the can.
3: Sir.
1: But what is what channel panel? By 6 o'clock, 5:36, no. Now what do I need market? Baby, I won't be here one can have. Amen, amen. Baby, I won't be here one can have. Chin on pa. Do I need market by 5:36, no. Now comes neither man. I shall see. Amen. Amen. It's your mama. Me bacho. So be 8 years by this time. And your boss, Sam. And now, I'm going to catch you in the back. Because, Nipa, baby, I'm going to see. I saw for me, Sam, and the Inconfobi, and Yambo. Obi, Chemi, says, and I'm going to see. I'm going to see. But, Nyame, can I say? So be a do Yambo. Better can I do so. Oh, Amen. Amen.
3: And you
1: tell who?
3: Grandma,
1: papa. But, sir, Clemo Bonny Ohono, Clemo Papa said, and to a son of Padia, Mepas said, I am a me a buyer. Not on your GD, no, sir, but a social, would you have no better by
3: number
1: social, no, sir, Bibi. What you got, but a son of Pad, Bibi Bessie, I want your market.
4: Number one,
1: baby, over piano, but mother, so my friend, number way. Oba, Oba, no, Sabia, one look at each church now. Number 0244 0244 0244 0244 0244 0244 0244 0244 0244 0244 0244 0244 0244 0244 0244 0244 0244 0244 0244 0244 0244 0244 0244 0244 0244 0244 0244 0244 0244 0244 0244 0244 0244 0244 0244 0244 0244 0244 0244 0244 0244 0244 0244 0244 0244 0244 0244 0244 0244 0244 0244 0244 0244 0244 0244 0244 0244 0244 0244 0244 0244 0244 0244 0244 0244 0244 0244 0244 0244 0244 0244 0244 0244 0244 0244 0244 0244 0244 0244 0244 0244 0244 0244 0244 0244 0244 0244 0244 0244 0244 0244 0244 0244 0244 0244 0244 0244 0244 0244 0244 0244 0244 0244 0244 0244 0244 0244 0244 0244 0244 0244 0244 0244 0244 0244 0244 0244 0244 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
2: Hallelujah. 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It is every day that I'll get your new part. Only poor dear, then I'll catch you. Intimate catch will be a problem. Would dear Ochina, Ochina, just one day per se, what I dread. Now, bray, papa, we were now dear best social.
1: Well,
2: on just you, on me, dear, and so pet, and on mammy toy, and so I am me howling in Iodine.
1: I'm out. Oh, but some cassia, papa, Jesus Christ. Oh, you dear one, Jesse. One charge, no. Oh, one charge, no. But on young coupon, just if we had a bay. Alpha Tumia, or the other young papa, King Solomon. Emma, new hounding, I tried a bay. Echa, I call on the son of the bar. Ababa, me, but I want to say. Oh, Casa de Cacra. Oh, what to say? Wow, your fellow say.
0: Number one FM.
1: Your fellow is in Baja Tribune with the Cacra. Your friend with AC. Wow. Me pacho, your friend is saying, oh, mame, I can say we. But me person, me person, me pacho, says, yeah, no. One can say, oh, since I, papa, ya can't change my way, and pacho, you're in a sad baby, you are now.
3: Pacho,
1: baby. And maybe, oh, yeah. Oh, and baby, oh, yeah.
4: Amen.
1: Wow. You're done, yeah, me, I say. It's yes, yeah, no. Would you deserve at all? Would you say what? Wow, maybe you're more than some because you're my Jesus. Wow. And you know, your friend is saying, it's you school for, it's yours, it's here, a seminar, or catch the woman. A seminar or catch the
4: woman.
1: Madame for four. Well, now for 8 years, it's here. A seminar or catch any one more area. A seminar or catch them, it's here. Oh, catch on, says what? Oh, and I say, and I'm more expecting with old best school, and I say, school no baby. Oh, I call school because I call school you. Because it's your wine, the bay.
4: What
1: on? Oh, Yadanyamiase, and Yadia, ever baby you. Young Papa King, Solomon Yanko Pontias, and Yadia Sire in the bed, the bay. A baby you. Oh, yes, Christo, never talk.
4: Amen.
1: I tell for. On yankopo on show bibia baby amobia mama me onyame on show onyame nya okase e wo Jesus Christ de mo enti no me ba je bibia wo bia ba ti bia
0: fa mama bra so ben me na me mo mpa e mo
1: all right
0: na edu ba bia yare ane se ya wo bia se pa ye
1: okay
0: epilepsy
1: okay
0: se me se epilepsy na me se HIV ana cancer ni nyina the same thing
1: powerful
0: ni nyina e bo for ba ko na me use wo mo de se adwuma
1: wow
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1: okay
0: mi pobi on do anyi bibia ni ya mi pobi a doctor declare no
1: all right
0: so we dey call the cool
1: what
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1: all right
0: o ti asem e di fit ni bia no aye ka fault wo ndi me repair da o ti asem e na me this time o me say e mere bi kwalebu e ara mo tamale
1: all right
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0: na me bompa e ma no
1: all right.
0: Me pro bi a wo de kyna. E kyna me se e kyna no. Next week me ma. Na water male me kura na be wa.
1: Yes.
0: E di wa wo hia me de kyna bra.
1: Okay.
0: Ana Friday.
1: Yes.
0: Ana ze free kyna ko no.
1: Yes.
0: Me pro bi also so for me de that's what sir. Me ni bo afo bi a wo wiase.
1: All right.
0: Papa me yare. Bra wo bi problem wo wiase nyina so yare.
1: Yes.
0: Wo ni sika wo so ka yare for no.
1: Yes.
0: Wo de ka wo ka ho.
1: Powerful.
0: Wo problem wo ka ho.
1: Yes.
0: So wo bi problem wo wiase nyina wo potency de pe wo. E di atonto fi wo nya bi.
1: Oh.
0: Ma me mon pa ma ma me so ba nsa.
1: Yes Lord.
0: Already I was say I will be into me finance.
1: Jesus.
0: And then Miss Sakura,
1: yes, Lord.
0: Everyone also was an idea that,
1: yes, Lord.
0: I found you be a toucher,
1: yes.
0: Anybody, I did a man,
1: yes.
0: I'm here about to send that many
1: parties. Amen.
0: Now, me present pure when I'm money,
1: yes, Lord.
0: Will be a who say, yes, we and your mamma,
1: yes, Lord.
0: The reason I want to, wouldn't think I'm here, we only be a kid,
1: yes, Lord.
0: Everyone in the middle, we send a ton or so,
1: yes, Lord.
0: And man over free across school,
1: yes, Lord.
0: Around the canoe,
1: yes, Lord.
0: Nipper be a beside town, man, be a woman,
1: yes, Lord.
0: Man, who's away in your mamma,
1: amen.
0: And I'm in your major,
1: yes, Lord.
0: Yamioba,
1: yes,
0: Yamio Concro,
1: yes,
0: Edia Creator,
1: yes,
0: like a pin with lag. So,
1: yes,
0: after me the school in Nassan,
1: yes, Lord.
0: So, no among them,
1: yes,
0: no one tongue ran to no
1: more, yes, Lord.
0: After school be out, Bako school be out,
1: yes, Lord.
0: Yes,
1: Lord.
0: I didn't come running in
1: our
0: moon shall be out,
1: yes, Lord.
0: Yes, Lord.
1: Yes, Lord. Yes, Lord.
0: Amen.
1: Amen. And therefore, on your own shall baby, I will be ano, or 2 minutes and I'll be Akasa. Bombardier, I shall be free. I 34 our Maui or Channel Park, BBSC, our Anya Market, ours Anya Market. 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Baby, I will be a 0244 Obisa soft when you call and tell them to do. Okay, I have 0244 0244 0244 0244 0244 0244 0244 0244 0244 0244 0244 0244 0244 0244 0244 0244 0244 0244 0244 0244 0244 0244 0244 0244 0244 0244 0244 0244 0244 0244 0244 0244 0244 0244 0244 0244 0244 0244 0244 0244 0244 0244 0244 0244 0244 0244 0244 0244 0244 0244 0244 0244 0244 0244 0244 0244 0244 0244 0244 0244 0244 0244 0244 0244 0244 0244 0244 0244 0244 0244 0244 0244 0244 0244 0244 0244 0244 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
1: okay
0: was the thing is there but it was covered
1: powerful
0: wa na ebebia de no so
1: okay
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1: Yes, Lord.
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1: yes Lord
0: bo anwo de so te
1: yes Lord
0: me se me koya asori wo ayi garu okay. Timpeni all
1: right
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1: okay
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1: Yes, Lord.
0: Send me a bumpy man. What top bends and one of the
1: my God.
0: It's a wound. I'm going to say, we all need to be
1: yes, Lord.
0: Mammy Uncle, Luke chapter 10, verse 19.
1: All right.
0: Luke 10 19, yeah.
3: Yebe ye ken kan sama edi kan efri Luke ahoma.
0: Very good.
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1: Okay.
0: What you say? 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
1: Yes Lord.
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1: Okay.
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0: 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Na me anya wan si dikura me fa fom akobe awusi.
1: Yes Lord.
0: I'm telling you.
1: Yes Lord.
0: E yesa me kan me kan okore. Na ma fa fom akoe anya. Dan say me twantro na me didi.
1: Okay.
0: Because I had me didi kura me ni 700 years.
1: Okay.
0: Me didi kura me ni 1000 years. E ya de ya me wu.
1: Yes Lord.
0: Na nyankopo na bo ni pedua no. O ka say ken ne fa me ho ho moto me ni say. What you say?
1: Yes Lord.
0: Me menya ni funuda
1: okay
0: na menka se funuda be tmenya no
1: I just
0: say papa na ma me kwan
1: o
0: chira me se menya we dia meye
1: my god
0: because me hu bida eno ma ye bida minim obi a obi ma obi ma me pen ma me akwa so sofo ye ma me wu me so na me think as ma me ni wu
1: okay
0: me do na me se ma me sorry me ma wan ye aka wu fie wan pa na ma me na pege ni mu
1: my god
0: what says into wetin nyame yase
1: yes lord
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1: yes
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2: Jesus
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1: powerful
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1: hey
2: God bless you
1: my God
2: yes. Thank you brother
0: na edano nyankopo ya de maami hu se enye camera na de ya so
1: all right
0: na ma mfo video na me ka che nyankopo honkonkon se se wona ade me ya obi ya video bi delete fe phone so
1: my god
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1: yes
0: me won mama ni mu ni more than 10 minutes
1: my god
0: obadi obi ya so be ka chere wo
1: yes lord
0: ya ya bra
1: yes
0: aho chira bra
1: yes
0: eka bra
1: yes
0: enim guase bra
1: yes
0: akwantu bra
1: yes
0: obi problem ya ware
1: yes
0: obi problem ya sika
1: yes
0: obi problem ni kure jano
1: yes
0: obi yire jano obi pese otu kwan obi mame onhuno
1: yes
0: obi hunu papa obi ade ayira wo
1: my god
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1: yes lord
0: so futimi ko fa wi ti obi ado se wi aso de de na mago so wi when you have a concert,
1: sir, or two weeks,
0: concert, or quiet,
1: two women, a film
0: concert. I saw them near Tobin could or could see anyway. Israel, who's adding
1: my
0: view?
1: My God,
0: who's adding to be that? Because Yamisomro, and Kosa, away, I saw any part this time. I
1: remember,
0: I was standing in your manner. How can so can Cassandra Greg as well? Judges or points on
1: my God,
0: be holy.
1: Yes,
0: was I remember my Sabbath and keep it holy.
1: Yes, Lord.
0: What is it? No mo mo obo asande obekwa so yo. Obo fufu agia me odu ara o seda. Maso 2 hours na pon.
1: Powerful.
0: 2 hours. 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
1: Powerful.
0: Wo ya ho na mpeja me se wo se wa pass se wo nya. 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
1: Powerful.
0: Wa o kidney aso be nya kidney.
1: Yes lo.
0: Na o problem ne sen.
1: Power.
0: Emre me for VIP. Boy, be a friend of Apia, no, he's a Kokan news on JTV.
1: All right,
0: your friend Apia could be more money, no.
1: Yes,
0: me for VIP from Kumasi to Accra.
1: Yes,
0: and you have a truck on Oka Gabriel's driver Gina now tie in a bed pie.
1: Hey,
0: because Uncle Baka Jam said something is going to happen.
1: Yes, Lord.
0: Me wan sam kofo di matem wa jiro. And I'm saying, yeah, you can meet you.
1: Okay,
0: dear Papa, na can make her.
1: Yes,
0: it's the driver who pumps it in a car.
1: Okay,
0: Unia. 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
1: Okay.
0: Ye sane ko wo ze kono group fire service wa.
1: Yes.
0: Na tie na nimu de ni power na power. 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
1: Two minutes asa no.
0: Era me se ko hu bibi.
1: Yeah.
0: Ka na hwi asa me kin so no mo me hu ba bi anti.
1: 2 minutes asa no.
0: Na hu bi an survive.
1: Yes no.
0: Afe un kukuru jina ka ro eyes here. The car did not move.
1: Hey!
0: Enti no. 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
1: Yes.
0: Me me 2 America me 2 mira na ma chere
1: si. Yes no.
0: Me ni apie ku be na ti 1 city zo. 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
1: Powerful.
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1: Okay.
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0: fri wa sa so be si de wa ba so de.
1: Okay.
0: Because won nkran ni nyina ada.
1: Obi a onye obi a ya mu.
0: Yes. Enti no obi e no bobu wa so. Jina bia na wo ha. Me pa cho ya number na mo bo number.
1: Okay.
0: E fri 1 city e ko pem 1000 Ghana city. Na so ya bro sa. 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
1: Eh
0: radio sky force.
1: Won
0: 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Me no force obi nyini siga.
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0: Wo de sofo me pa cho say. 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No ma kasa be getting to 1 na obi an send this Ghana message me nwi no obi a cheme 1000 Ghana me wi a program na ma obi a send 1000 Ghana
1: yes
0: for your radio scan
1: yes
0: and obi be the same thing
1: powerful
0: na wa obi the same thing no me po bi o critical condition
1: yes lord
0: and if a temp we am send 100 Ghana
1: my god
0: we send your obi a cheme
1: amen
0: me bo di video na me che o se nyame no wu ndo no
1: eh
0: o so ye no o ti ase na chance o sa ti ase
1: amen
0: na che no nyame ye nyame be nyame ye ya ne nko a
1: yes
0: ayade we

0: Double six.
1: And the Emmer in tea.
0: Yes, Lord.
1: Mammy Fireco Daniel chapter 3, verse 16. Yammer in the Messiah, Pichasuka. Yentimina.
0: Okay.
1: About what wolf years on Wakai. Number 1. Exodus 14, verse 15 to 21.
0: Okay.
1: And the one move you because I'm reading it, you know. And to the emperor, when you're done, chapter 3, verse 16. Now, for the emperor, you're beyond your beautiful lines, not to
0: me.
1: Yes, near the for Sunin Kobaka Kazaniako.
2: Daniel 3:16. Sadrach, Messach, ne Abednego Bois or Henny Nebuchadnezzar say, and here you say, you be boa, we hear who are same beara. Shay and young copon, yes, some no, bet me a year if you or giant from a funo no more. Now, obeying ye if you woo or Henny same. Now, sir, I must
1: say, I want a penal. Was it not, sir, I must say, you're not going to barb it before you.
0: Yes. Sama sampa.
1: So for would you do anything?
0: Ah,
1: wouldn't you be any? A common tea. Where Jan am you?
0: Okay.
1: A common tea. Uno be as a son. A common tea. What's up with media dancing?
0: Yes.
1: A common tea. Oh,
0: yes. Uni to me.
1: Was it Sama sampa?
0: Sama sampa.
1: Young Somo.
0: Yes.
1: What is it?
0: Yes.
1: Sama sampa.
0: Sama sampa.
1: Never met some politician.
0: Yes.
1: I didn't want a second maker.
0: Hey.
1: And I'm about to president your mama. Need defeating you know more within
0: it. Yes.
1: But they're faithful to the man.
0: Yes.
1: And the man is faithful.
0: Yes.
1: The man has a clean heart.
0: Yes.
1: But those people behind him, they are not faithful.
0: Yes.
1: Yes. Obama made my point and he said, wait, when he's not faithful.
0: Yes.
1: I know what I'm talking about.
0: You carry power.
1: Oh, what if a mommy I'll be ready by say, the man is soldier for some mammy some above mommy, but
0: hey.
1: Met one man by almost such a four chairman more woman. I'm so okay. Mommy and Conamon Gobom. Mammy and Mansor, you and Frio.
0: Yes.
1: Miss One Soy went to Mansor.
0: Yes.
1: And one of Missy Bay and a bit manifest this year.
0: Do make us out.
1: We are talking about power.
0: Yes. Power.
1: One thing I'm so much.
0: Yes.
1: It's not Breno. It's not Yareno.
0: Yes.
1: It's not what we are unquiet and Conan.
2: Yes.
1: I didn't tell you now. Your Fruna boy, your middle boy, will be our boss at 20 or tomorrow. When you beat us, won't you?
0: Ah,
1: what was our Saturday? But I'm saying now, what's
0: the
1: idea? What's the idea? What's
0: the idea? What's the idea? What's
1: the idea? What's
0: the idea? What's
1: the idea? What's the idea?
0: What's the idea? What's
1: the idea?
0: What's the idea? What's the idea?
1: What's
0: the idea? What's the
1: idea? What's the idea? What's the
0: idea? What's the idea? What's the idea? What's the idea? What's the idea?
1: What's the idea? What's the idea? What's the idea? What's
0: the idea? What's the idea?
1: What's the idea? What's the
0: idea? What's the idea?
2: What's the idea? What's the idea?
0: What's
2: the idea? What's the idea? What's the idea? What's the idea?
1: What's the
2: idea? What's the idea? What's the idea? I would ask it.
1: Okay, what I do with my car, I will be clear with it. So just go.
2: Nayara,
1: what I call 25 for my honey here.
2: 25. Show me who know a merry maba, nan out, was sunny one. Sell one number, Janine. Now one who touch him. Now, dear, I thought so now, notice. Not to be at to say, and yan baby. And I never got Neza. Ben Ojana Oja I'm from a funo no mu no ano na na or can say Sadrach Messach ne Abednego or so nyan coupon unkwa move fury at the emra and a Sadrach Messach ne Abednego fury at the free ojanumu
0: Eba
2: free ojanumu
0: yes
2: na a mantam a himfo in mankumane
3: a
2: madufune or henny agent to fush Siabe share in Mary May.
1: What can I say? Send me a son, you don't good. What is a mamma, you said you don't good.
0: Yes,
1: no, I was away. And I
0: will.
1: I could not come on a dear. Nanum to say Jesus Christ. Nanum to say Uncle Pong.
0: Yes,
1: Mr. Wintino. Ah, Wunti, a best of frog.
0: Gamma.
1: Wunti, a best of frog.
0: Gamma.
1: What you will be a best of frog.
0: Yes, Lord.
1: What is a mensum will be a mensum papa.
0: Powerful.
1: And tomorrow, more comfort on when you're from them.
0: Yes. Yes.
1: What is it?
0: Yes.
1: What's the problem with them for?
0: Yes.
1: Because we will send my mommy and son away more.
0: Ah,
1: I'm going to.
0: Yes.
1: No one teach him.
0: Ah,
1: no one teach him.
0: Ah,
1: no be at the Jatanem.
0: Ah,
1: none of teach him.
0: Ah,
1: phone, what be you? What's the phone on? Almost twice, seven times.
0: Ah,
1: almost one teach him.
0: That is power.
1: Ah, now we are in our hunto.
0: My God.
1: HIV in our hunto.
0: Ah.
1: Obi adejemo je fuma o je fuma.
0: Eh to me
1: ah,
0: I am an
1: old cancer. What is stroke?
0: Ah.
1: What is HIV?
0: Ah.
1: What is money?
0: Ah.
1: Sika obi de try.
0: Yes.
1: Eni po de try Benjamin na eche.
0: Ni
1: ma me catch on it. Obi se obi hunzo obi si sika nya obo sika de ye. But we ni be don't force for it. Nyankopon se de osu bo obi a. Me se me di sika chi anka me kamewu.
0: My God.
1: What is it? Me di sika chi anka me.
0: My God.
1: I'm on for chairman ya makaka me na be yaro obi chairman de.
0: Yes.
1: When maybe me call your friends say Amsterdam, maybe me fly Dubai, me do Dubai airport, bra. Me wallet a diamond chain. Me say me go tadi abo biya fan amzo. 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
3: okay
1: me call no ma kura bi ho was papa na me say ah me hwe nim say was papa wonni me
3: ah
1: e me na me ne me ma me ba ho no me ne ata no me ye dwuma airport wa papa dia na pe gold wa joke bi apementu a oka
3: no
1: Nami,
3: my God,
1: if you understand the word of God, we are on your rough. So, for be a phone line, Miss Mobile Money number
3: 0244
1: telephone number. The other be our friend, the other be our meaning, Chabo Mobi, the other come be on our Sunday and Kawakuma Jai.
3: Yes,
1: why they come on a Sunday. Namasim, Pobi, and the two to be 7 but 10. What a Sunday 100 go, we are so for my Sunday 100 gonna make it.
3: All right,
1: so for my Sunday 100 gonna make my no one's
3: yes,
1: so for my Sunday 100 gonna make your cancer.
3: Powerful,
1: so for my Sunday. 100 gana meka de bianasa
3: yes
1: so for my Sunday 100 gana
3: yes.
1: Me ma me yare da fom so for my Sunday 100 gana
3: yes.
1: Na so for my bra bona say
3: yes
1: na he de papa na obo nipa no this won't mean say we are
3: there
1: message chen he wo visa dey refuse to 20 okay. Temperature do dey be ma ho
2: amen
3: okay
1: obi to kwa na no wetima ko Canada
3: na
1: wa wa ko sa afi de wo kwa e ma nko phone number 0244 87 34 34 double 6 double 6 0244 87 34 34 double 6 double 6 0244 87 34 34 double 6 double 6 0244 87 34 34 double 6 double 6 0244 87 34 34 double 6 double 6 0244 87 34 34 double 6 double 6 0244 87 34 34 double 6 double 6 0244 87 34 34 double 6 double 6 0244 87 34 34 double 6 double 6 0244 87 34 34 double 6 double 6 0244 87 34 34 double 6 double 6 0244 87 34 34 double 6 double 6 0244 87 34 34 double 6 double 6 0244 87 34 34 double 6 double 6 0244 87 34 34 double 6 double 6 0244 87 34 34 double 6 double 6 0244 87 34 34 double 6 double 6 0244 87 34 34 double 6 double 6 0244 87 34 34 double 6 double 6 0244 87 34 34 double 6 double 6 0244 87 34 34 double 6 double 6 0244 87 34 34 double 6 double 6 0244 87 34 34
3: 0244 87 34 34 double 6 0244 87 34 34 double 6 0244 87 34 34 double 6 0244 87 34 34 double 6 0244 87 34 34 double 6 0244 87 34 34 double 6 0244 87 34 34 double 6 0244 87 34 34 double 6 0244 87 34 34 double 6 0244 87 34 34 double 6 0244 87 34 34 double 6 0244 87 34 34 double 6 0244 87 34 34 double 6 0244 87 34 34 double 6 0244 87 34 34 double 6 0244 87 34 34 double 6 0244 87 34 34 double 6 0244 87 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0244 87 34 34 double 6 0244 87 34 34 double 6 0244 87 34 34 double 6 0244 akwaba wo
4: nemo akwaba afa se chire nemra clip a
3: yo odini baby a ofre fi okay
4: speaker indiana indiana ma we nimo no o se we ni tente you free that you would any free speaker uh-huh.
3: Okay.
4: Hello.
3: Hello.
4: Okay. Let me hear.
5: Number
4: me
5: one
4: free. FM. Me free. Hello. Mama, we need helmet. What am I using? Is that
3: hello.
5: Hello.
4: Ah, yeah. Kasa,
3: me
4: kasa,
3: kasa.
5: Hello.
4: Yeah, mama.
3: Hello,
4: yeah.
3: Tianka.
4: Okay.
3: Okay. Me bacha udi ni baby ufre fi.
4: Okay.
3: Okay.
4: Medina, okay. Okay. Okay.
3: Me bacho ni diabe ni kidi. Ni kidi asay. Okay. Oh, okay.
4: Me. Okay.
3: Okay. Okay.
4: All right.
3: Okay.
4: Okay. Okay.
3: Yo, mama, busa nsa ni kunde ni sayo. All right. Yeah, for
4: sure. Line so mama.
3: Okay, mbacho ja line so. Chida no pa no. Me bacho what baby ya be ya counseling no. Ocha no pa. A channel party in a Yeshimo Ewa, a year, Anya, Anya, Awashi, Anya,
4: so for one market, Bompire Man,
3: yeah. Mebacho, I,
4: my dear, no Bompire Man,
3: Mitty, Bompire Man, to a channel party by 5:13 in Pajumo, do you watch it? Okay, my mom, Paya Maukunu, Mebompire, Eddie Maukunu, Ewa Yeshu Christo demo, Yaria Biava, Yadia Tunso, Aya Kidney, and now Majame Papa. 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
4: mama
5: mama
4: daddy
1: Me pacho, mo free ah Asante Dwabe. Okay, what the be off me free am on frame why?
5: Me pacho
1: you. Ah, am on fa die bi mra. What the catch you kunze be bi am dano. Pra ho ne pa anwa kito fa brem why? We fie.
3: Okay. Funny power from. Yo, onyame onshira, onyame onshira.
1: Obi so ba no so.
3: Onyame cho.
1: Okay.
3: Me pacho, eh 0244.
5: Hello.
3: 0244.
5: Hello.
1: Okay. Let's say. Okay, say free papa. Mentio.
5: Make
1: us a
5: friend,
1: Okay. Okay. I rather find a son counter baby, I will be on. Oh, my one name, who used to do. Amen.
3: Amen.
1: Fafibu, honey, uncle.
3: Hello.
5: Hello.
1: At the same.
4: Fabian Kaka.
3: At the same, oh, mommy.
5: What
3: do
5: you for me?
3: Me bacho, Udini, baby, I'll fair few.
5: Me bacho, friendly
6: grace, because
3: I'm
1: number one.
3: Okay. Okay. Me bacho, and then you may Ghana for the night at
5: you.
3: Jesus.
1: Hey.
3: Hey. My God.
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1: Amen.
3: Wow. Wow.
7: To me, kasi akasi.
3: Eti, eti me pacho. 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Eti ni bombardi ase. Eye eti na odi umba bede be. Eba bechina papa. 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
6: Number one
3: wow.

0: 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0244 0244 0244 0244 0244 0244 0244 0244 0244 0244 0244 0244 0244 0244 0244 0244 0244 0244 0244 0244 0244 0244 0244 0244 0244 0244 0244 0244 0244 0244 0244 0244 0244 0244 0244 0244 0244 0244 0244 0244 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0244 0244 0244 0244 0244 0244 0244 0244 0244
1: What you say?
2: Katino.
1: What you say?
2: Yeah,
1: we. But you're not going to join
2: me,
1: sister. You're going to join me, sister.
2: But
1: you're going to join me, sister. You're going to join me, sister. I bought it so the emphasis of freedom hot one out of Fabishiam. Why? My mom, Pai Mount.
0: Yeah.
1: A radio Cassa will be in Tim and Cabin.
0: Jesus.
1: On Cassangua, Brabos,
0: Jesus.
1: Now, dear be a touch money per bien mono, or no one repair my way to him. Amen.
0: Amen. Baba Bajo will be Abala. Hello.
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0: Hello.
4: Hello.
1: Yes, sir.
0: Yes, sir.
4: Good evening,
0: Papa. Me Bajo, what to say you? Me bacho udini baby a ofrefi.
4: Bacho
0: ya
4: from Francis.
0: Okay.
1: Okay. Kadeshi.
0: Ofrefi fa.
4: Bacho wo Kadeshi.
0: Kadeshi powerful.
4: Bacho.
1: Francis yeti o kaza.
0: Yeti.
4: Odifo ade anyankopon afa osa ya mamene de. Da me kan se anyankopon o shira no.
1: Medasi.
0: Amen. Amen.
4: Odifo yale ana jamu so ne kwa makomo ya jese. Yale china me de china hospitals.
3: And then you go
4: for
0: that
4: one FM. Okay. All right.
1: Yeah,
0: wow.
1: I remember. Last Tuesday.
0: Last
1: right?
0: Tuesday.
1: Ampa, wow. Make I.
0: Wow.
1: But what did he say? Gordon. Oh, Gordon.
0: Wow.
1: Yeah, I remember.
0: Wow.
1: Ampa. Yes, sir.
5: Amen.
0: Wow, amen. Oh, amen.
1: Amen. Afi mi sere radin shi na adom ma o.
0: Yes.
1: On a side e. Enu me yare na wasa no.
0: Yes.
1: O man nka na chira onko ye test no. Yen ka say negative. E ru anen ka say ngu abrabo so e wo Yesu dim. Amen.
0: Amen. Amen.
1: Obi o. So for fun bro.
0: Okay, but you bet me a friend say see ya. E wo 0244.
1: 0244.
0: 0244.
1: Makola ro 87. Aha, Obi aba ha o. Fre boy
0: ba ko.
1: O so Obi aba. Hello.
4: Hello.
3: Number 1
4: FM. Ega mi na missing friends among.
1: Okay.
4: Me no kasa na line cut.
1: Ah, ma bom pa ma wo e chan pa bra wai.
4: Bo
1: mo dia so be ba wai.
4: Okay.
1: Okay, favro.
0: Okay, hello Obiaba. Hello.
1: Hello.
0: Hello.
6: Hello, good evening.
1: Yeah, just wo mama. Aha. Okay. Okay.
6: Okay.
1: Okay.
0: Wow.
4: Okay.
1: Yes.
0: Wow.
1: Papa no ho.
6: Me paso wa.
1: Mama nene nkaza. I say
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1: Ewurade na osai ade a won hia sika no. Onkase ngwa bra boso anyumre wate.
3: Amen.
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3: Jesus.
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1: Afe mi sensa ne adomo ne nkunim die ma wo. Ewurade ma won nyem nipa mu a na won tene ne mo nkyere wo ewo Yesu die mo. Amen.
0: Amen. Okay.
1: Yeah. Number is 0244
0: 7 3 4 7 3 4 double 6 double 6 Hello.
6: Hello, D4.
1: Mama, what you say?
6: Are you an asset?
1: Boko, what can I say? La Paz, okay.
6: D4, I'm in Shilow.
1: Medas.
6: Okay.
2: Number 1 FM.
1: Yes.
0: Wow.
1: Yeah. Okay. Yeah. Okay.
0: Amen. Yenina yeshiemu ewo anya market
1: council me start na homage 5 am
0: homage
1: 1 and 1 enya bi na baba trauma ya ya sorry be 10 hours anza na okofie
0: powerful
1: oba ani ahwe na wuko me me ho yenya sa otra me nimaro ahwe na wuko be
0: yes
1: eh wo ya ya bra
0: yes
1: wo de ka bra
0: yes
1: wo problem bra
0: yes
1: eh school na wuko bo ani meko school kura na bonse kuro
0: yes
1: wo de bra na be chiame
0: powerful
1: bo ho ahwe bra akure wo ye university Three people say we need to be 6 years. University for 4 years. We don't go to make 6 years.
0: Yes.
1: Me pacho wa uti me.
0: Yes.
1: Ebi a wo manke tuwa. Yes. Ebi a ndebi yangu kani yare.
0: Yes.
1: Formo bra.
0: Yes.
1: Obi uti me mama ya wo uti me mubi.
0: Ah. Oda
1: bra. Obi wa fabro da we mude tozo bra.
0: Amen.
1: Me pacho odi HIV. Odi hepatitis B. Odi stroke. Odi cancer. Odi doctor declare odi bra.
0: Hey.
1: Na me nchoso obi ne body pedu ya.
0: Yes.
1: Obi tuma repair di pedu ya.
0: Amen.
1: We a politician.
0: Yes.
1: Ogo oba betuwa ba.
0: My God.
1: Usi kanu ni zebeshi. 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
0: Yes Lord.
1: Me so so ni ma fon so
0: yes lord
1: oba na be ya me ka so be we
0: my god
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0: amamfo wala no so
1: yeah ni po wala no so
0: hello mami
2: number 1
0: good evening
1: you say
6: amia
1: tu ah ya de nya mi ase
6: problem na mi si adanse a
1: okay powerful.
6: Mawari 5 years.
1: Minima,
6: 3 times.
1: Okay. Okay. You feel a free fall?
6: I'm
1: Papa, this is
6: I'll
1: do for my bedding. Okay. Oh, you black and I do you know?
0: I'm going to go to my wife.
1: Power. Ewurade ɔma ba no.
0: Yes.
1: Ɔma wo ntafo.
0: Yes.
1: Ɔma wo mpoa. afia de bia de aka oyem
0: yes
1: se cement no
0: yes
1: and then wife free oyem afia running for bound to oyem
0: yes no
1: no one seren wo no wo so nyame
0: jesus
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0: yes no
1: yesu din mu
0: yes
1: amen
0: amen
1: na to ide makuma ko miensa na top vortex ba ko kan fabra me fanya de ma why okay
0: powerful
1: okay me wife me we nyama market
0: nyama market
1: why second traffic light na udu anwa frame
0: okay. Me bacho a telephone bacho mbetu mi afre na mani sisi ya na mano aye
1: 0244 0244 0244 0244 0244 0244 0244 0244 0244 0244 0244 0244 0244 0244 0244 0244 0244 0244 0244 0244 0244 0244 0244 0244 0244 0244 0244 0244 0244 0244 0244 0244 0244 0244 0244 0244 0244 0244 0244 0244 0244 0244 0244 0244 0244 0244 0244 0244 0244 0244 0244 0244 0244 0244 0244 0244 0244 0244 0244 0244 0244 0244 0244 0244 0244 0244 0244 0244 0244 0244 0244 0244 0244 0244 0244 0244 0244 0244 0244 0244 0244 0244 0244 0244 0244 0244 0244 0244 0244 0244 0244 0244 0244 0244 0244 0244 0244 0244 0244 0244 0244 0244 0244 0244 0244 0244 0244 0244 0244 0244 0244 0244 0244 0244 0244 0244 0244 0244 0244 0244 0244 0244 0244 0244 0244 0244 0
0: Amen.
1: So for my baby, send goals, yeah, dear.
0: Yes.
1: Now, our bass is off from the Read the Bible amount.
0: Powerful.
1: Mr. Yankupo said, now we would have yes. Distinction when you're being a woman.
0: Yes.
1: I feel the people will be a Yankupo for an adorn and tunnels.
0: Yes.
1: No one's with me. I feel me, then I want you to say,
0: yes.
1: And if you're going out before,
0: yes.
1: No one's with me. No man of bush of wind and knee will use you. Amen.
0: Amen.
1: Fanny Power for
0: you. No, but you're a chair for Namano A 0244.
3: 0244.
0: 0244.
3: 0244.
0: 87.
3: 87.
0: 34.
3: 34.
0: 66. 66. Obiaba Manso.
1: Okay.
0: Okay.
1: Hello.
0: Hello.
1: What you say? Okay. That's it.
2: Number one FM.
1: Okay.
2: Number one FM.
1: Jesus. Hallelujah.
0: Yeah, hallelujah.
1: Yeah,
0: God.
3: Hey.
1: Okay.
0: Powerful.
1: Abrante, mi busa wa sambako. Ni pebiana odina mohane boye. And send the panel. Yeah, then I was no year free.
0: Amen.
1: I didn't say what you were repaired about.
0: Amen.
1: I feel me saying,